0: Right. George Birch, Luke Bryan on Country Nights Live. Got Tucker Wetmore coming up next. Here is how he got into music.
1: Yeah, so I was in Montana. I was playing football. Stayed there for about a year. I was asking God for a sign towards the end of it. You know, it was all going great, and that was my plan, but I was asking God for a sign, and then I got that sign with a broken leg, and then I moved back home, and then I found music again because my mom was like, hey, just that'll help you. That'll help you find your answers that you need, and so I sat down, wrote my first song that day, and I didn't look back, and I said, I want to do this, so I moved to Nashville.
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Growing up, John Morgan was actually in a bluegrass band with his cousins touring a bunch of festivals and stuff. 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

Weekend's Crash My Playa Festival coming up this next year. Because Dustin Lynch is the official mayor again. You know it's going to be a good time when he's up there spinning, doing his thing. Here's Riding Roads.

0: Hardy, Eric Church, Morgan Wallen, and Tim McGraw. It's MacArthur on Country Nights Live. Hardy talking a little bit here about being on his first ever private jet flight featuring, get this, nonstop gambling.
1: Well, it's our first time, though. Don't get me wrong. We don't do that all the time, but that was the only way that we could get from Rome, Georgia, to Los Angeles to make it to Jimmy Kimmel the next day without there being, you know, any risk of it not happening. And so when I found out we were doing that, I was like, let's go. We played craps the entire time. It was a 4-hour flight. Yeah. We played the entire time. It was so fun.
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Atlas is going to be joining us on Country Nights Live tomorrow. One of his favorite songs, this one right here. It's Jordan Davis with Bar None.

0: Dan, Chase Matthew talking a little about the writing process on that one.
1: So the writing process on Holding It Down was a lot of fun. I had a couple buddies send me this song. They were like, we started on this. What do you think about it? And I was like, dude, this is exactly what I want my next album to sound like, which is coming out this summer. You're hearing it here first. But yeah, I mean, the process is really cool. We got a lot of our friends, a lot of our Ignition writers on it as well. And I think it's always cool to write with your friends. So yeah, I'm excited to have them.
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Instagram, Facebook, TikTok, wherever you get social. Get social with us, too. We know you're doom scrolling. We see you. 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Here's Hudson Westbrook and Painted You Pretty on Country Nights Live.

with so many country artists starting to act right now, doing TV shows. Luke Holmes says he's sticking to country music. No acting for him. Here's Be By You. Got a lot.

on the show here in a couple of weeks. Can't wait to chat with her about Cloud Nine, her arenas selling out for her tour. Oh my goodness, she's on fire. Here's 6 months later. Let me see.

0: Country and she knows it. Luke Bryan and I had a chat about that song. He said it's Big Summer Fun. I decided that I was going to nickname him Big Summer Fun. But really, truly, he doesn't want to be known as just the party guy in country music.
1: I think a lot of times I get kind of coined as the party guy and all that, which is fun. I mean, I love having that in my repertoire. But when I look at songs that I write and I've written in the past that talk about just small town life, the nuances of growing up in small town life and the ups and downs that go with that, I think country music's always told the story of the American journey.
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18: A better life with Dr. Sanjay Gupta.
19: When we talk about how much exercise someone should get, current guidelines call for about 150 minutes of moderate intensity exercise or 75 minutes of vigorous intensity exercise every week. New study out of the UK makes a strong case for vigorous exercise if and when you can do it. Now, researchers determined that even little bursts of vigorous exercise can significantly reduce someone's risk of 8 different diseases: dementia, type 2 diabetes, fatty liver disease, chronic respiratory disease, chronic kidney disease, immune-mediated inflammatory diseases, major cardiovascular events, and atrial fibrillation. We're not talking about complicated training programs here. Just work with what you can into your everyday life. If you are breathless and unable to speak in complete sentences, then you've hit the mark. I'm Dr. Sanjay Gupta, helping you live a better life.
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Corey Kent's going to be hanging out with us on Country Nights Live next Friday, y'all. Make sure you tune in for it. He is a great storyteller. Here he is with Coe Wetzel. It's Rocky Mountain Low.

0: Living Dierks Bentley. This is Country Nights Live. You know, when he goes into concert, he knows that people are looking for some fun songs to go along with the party.
1: Yeah, think about your fans out there, man. They've been working all week. They're coming out to a show, or they're driving to work at 6 o'clock in the morning, and you'd be able to put a song on like somewhere on a beach and kind of transport their mind and take their focus away from the problems for a little bit or the traffic they're stuck in. That's important. That's part of our job, you know, is being an entertainer, being a singer, songwriter, and a musician. So those songs are really important.
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18: A better life with Dr. Sanjay Gupta.
19: When we talk about how much exercise someone should get, current guidelines call for about 150 minutes of moderate intensity exercise or 75 minutes of vigorous intensity exercise every week. New study out of the UK makes a strong case for vigorous exercise if and when you can do it. Now, researchers determined that even little bursts of vigorous exercise can significantly reduce someone's risk of 8 different diseases: dementia, type 2 diabetes, fatty liver disease, chronic respiratory disease, chronic kidney disease, immune-mediated inflammatory diseases, major cardiovascular events, and atrial fibrillation. We're not talking about complicated training programs here. Just work with what you can into your everyday life. If you are breathless and unable to speak in complete sentences, then you've hit the mark. I'm Dr. Sanjay Gupta, helping you live a better life.
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Tickets for Ella Langley in concert are selling like wildfire, so much to the point that on some secondary markets like resale, they're going for nearly $500 a ticket right now. Here she is with Morgan Wallen. I Can't Love You Anymore. This is Country Nights Live.

Absolutely incredible lyrics from Dan and Shay right here. Check it out. Send it to somebody if you think they need to hear it too. It's Say So on Country Nights Live.

Megan Maroney's going to be on the show coming up in about 3 weeks. Can't wait to chat with her and check out her brand new puppy named Boots. What a little cutie. Here's Beautiful Things on Country Nights Live.

0: Kane Brown and Woman, Country Nights Live. Got Luke Combs around the corner for you by request. 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
18: A better life with Dr. Sanjay Gupta.
19: We talk a lot here about ultra-processed foods and the many ways in which they can negatively impact your health. They've been linked to weight gain, obesity, type 2 diabetes, cardiovascular disease, even cancer. And now a new study out of UCSF found that high ultra-processed food intake was associated with something called intramuscular fat, which is exactly what it sounds like. That's fat inside your muscles, which can cause them to become weaker. Now, in this particular study, the researchers noticed more wear and tear and pain in people's knees because of weakened thigh muscles. Cutting back on ultra-processed foods isn't easy. The CDC estimates at least half the calories in our diet come from ultra-processed foods. But if you're looking to eat cleaner, cutting out sugar-sweetened beverages, that may be the best number one thing you can do to try and get started. I'm Dr. Sanjay Gupta, helping you live a better life.
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We're going to be hearing, I think, a lot from this guy in the future. Zach John King. Yeah, three names right there. Kind of hard to spit out. Zach John King. Here's Get to Drinking.

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1: Jordan Davis had a wild moment at the Canadian border, briefly detained because someone in Indiana with his name has outstanding charges. Davis laughed it off, made his show in Ontario, and says Border Patrol was just doing their job. Dylan Scott's little boy stole the show at the Greenlee Stampede. Fans kept handing the two-year-old dollar bills during Check Yes or No, and Dylan joked Barron made a whole dollar before the kid went back for even more. And Brandon Lake says he never turns down a chance to work with country artists, calling his recent collabs with Jelly Roll, Cody Johnson, and Lady Wilson offerings and saying, God loves collaboration. That's your Country Nights Live news update. I'm Bev Rainey.
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Time to take your medicine. Just got a request for Megan Maroney. She considered actually naming the album instead of Cloud Nine Medicine, but, you know, then it would have been three M's. Megan Maroney's Medicine. Anyway.

0: I talked to Stephen Wilson Jr. about exactly what Gary means to him.
1: You know, we're going to need our Garys, and I think the world is seeing technology move exponentially fast, and it can be a little scary, especially for Gary. And in these small towns, like, these Garys, I fear, are going to be left behind and are perhaps going extinct, like the polar bear. Or a polar gear. But yeah, like, we're going to need our Garys. I think at the end of the day, like, you know, there's still going to be septic tanks. And when your septic tank blows, like, AI ain't going to do nothing. You're going to need a guy. And that guy's going to be Gary.
0: Here's Gary, Country Nice Live.

0: happened to me. Russell Dickerson, who I just absolutely love his wife. I love their marriage together. Here he is giving some really smart marriage advice.
1: I think it's always about humility. You know, it's always about apologizing first and not letting any sort of disagreement or anything linger. Because the longer it goes, the more resentment there is, the harder it is to say, I'm sorry. We always say, we'd rather be one than the one who won.
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21: A better life with Dr. Sanjay Gupta.
22: Not all screen time is created equal. And a new study out of Sweden is helping us understand this even better. So researchers followed more than 20,000 people over nearly two decades and determined that passive screen time, like sitting on the couch and watching television, raised someone's risk of dementia. But if they did something active, like reading, puzzles, or interacting with other people, this same group of people saw their risk of dementia drop. Just like you gotta put the work in to keep your body in shape as you age, you basically have to do the same thing with your brain. A couple things I have found to help: working to learn something new every day, whatever it might be, challenging yourself in some way every day, and really importantly, staying socially active. Some days that means meeting friends in person. Other days, maybe an email, a text, or a phone call. Just stay engaged. I'm Dr. Sanjay Gupta, helping you live a better life.
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1: And I'm Christina.
0: And this is our Ingalls story.
1: Ginger's Revenge is a brewery located in Asheville, North Carolina. Ingalls is an amazing partner for us to work with, and they just make it really easy for folks to purchase local products.

He's a ranch hand in a pinch, man. 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

horseback. 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

Morgan and Don't We There? Tyler Reese here, and for Justin, the overnight ride. He'll be back for the 4th of July. Hudson Westbrook, Lone Star, through and through, just 22 years old. The album Texas Forever, Painted You Pretty.

0: This is the Overnight Ride. Tyler Reeson for Justin. The number in the studio, 615-737-1033. I was lucky enough through most of my, school days of dodging summer school. But that was always, I felt like a curse at the end of the school year in late May. They'd be like, guess what? Summer school. And you're like, no. Haley's done teaching summer school the way it sounds. What grade do you teach anyway, Haley?
1: Fourth grade.
0: How is that?
1: It was fine, but it was busy.
0: Yeah. What's some of the funniest things you saw students do at summer school this year?
1: Well, today we had water day, and they had water balloon fights. And I had one kid put five balloons over another kid's head and bust it.
0: Wow. Is he in the gifted and talented?
1: Is it what?
0: I said, is he in the gifted and talented section of the class?
1: He's in the trouble section of the class.
0: Oh, no. Well, maybe he's not challenged enough and you need to challenge him more and he wouldn't be smashing balloons over his friends' heads.
1: Yeah.
0: Haley, I think this is on you. We're going to turn this around. Is that how parent-teacher conferences go sometimes?
1: Sometimes it's a roller coaster.
0: I can't imagine.
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Trey Pendley on the overnight ride. You know, Ian Munsick has a great saying, if you're going to play in Texas, you got to have a Timmy in the band. I thought it was Fiddle. Well, his fiddle player's name's Timmy. Love is Blind.

Kane Brown still nursing that eyebrow back. I saw some posts on Instagram. He's clearly getting a little loopy. Needs to get back out on the course. 23 stitches later, the overnight ride. Hey, it's not.

0: It's Tyler Reese in for Justin, 615-737-1033, the number here in the studio. A lot of weddings this time of year. Taylor Swift's big wedding coming up. And a big 4th of July weekend. Wedding's always a popular choice. Popular time to get married. Why not? Everybody's already together anyway, because it's the 4th, right? Now, Catherine, you guys got married this summer. Was it a big one?
1: Not really. I had a small wedding. Very, very small. So just very close friends and family, and it was perfect.
0: That sounds perfect for sure. We ended up eloping, which was a very good experience.
1: Perfect. That's awesome.
0: Now, what did you say over there? Brian, what we got cooking in wedding land?
2: This coming weekend, my stepbrother has a vow renewal.
0: Renewing the vows?
2: So, yeah.
0: It sounds like you should be ready to pull out the pocketbook if you're headed to a wedding this year. This says it's at least $600 to attend a wedding? Seriously?
2: Yeah, you know how much this is going to cost me? Gas money to drive down to Gullettsville or wherever it is.
3: Shifters, those that drive the big rigs, and all of you that just can't sleep. The Overnight Ride will be right back.
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Shane Proffitt, long live country. Shane, the pride of Columbia, Tennessee. The overnight ride at Tyler Inn for Justin. He's back tomorrow for the fourth with new music from the band Perry. I heard

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1: Ginger's Revenge is a brewery located in Asheville, North Carolina. Ingalls is an amazing partner for us to work with, and they just make it really easy for folks to purchase local products.

Luke Combs, Be By You. He's going international. Month of July hitting Sweden, Paris, on Amsterdam, and then Ireland. I'd love to be on that tour. It's the Overnight Ride. Jason Aldean. She said-

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Little good news. Shaboozy, some good news on the overnight ride. It's Tyler Reese in for Justin. He's back tomorrow for the 4th of July right around the corner. It's Megan Maroney, Cloud Nine, the tour, the album This Is Medicine.

0: Kenny and Carry On, the overnight ride. It's Tyler Eason for Justin. 615-737-1033, the number here in the studio. Guilty pleasure foods that you probably have too much of, judging by, well, other people's standards. It's always other people's standards for me. I usually use way too much sour cream whenever sour cream is involved.
1: Ew, gross, but yeah.
0: You don't like sour cream?
1: Heck no.
0: Why?
1: Sour cream and cheese.
0: Cheese. Wow.
1: I don't like cheese. I'm not a cheese girl. Only if it's like... It's not probably real, but it's like queso.
0: Are you...
1: And that's it.
0: Practicing terrorism on dairy products? What's the problem over there?
1: It's a texture thing. It's gross. It's gooey. It's... Nope. No cheese for me. I will take it off my pizza and then put my toppings back on.
0: Really?
1: Yes.
0: That is really, really messed up.
1: I will get extra sauce, extra toppings, but you have to put it with cheese or it doesn't bake right, so then you have to take the cheese off and put your toppings back on, or else it gets dried out.
0: Wow.
1: I know. I'm an odd duck, right?
0: This is very hard to do. I'm almost speechless. This is very difficult.
1: That's probably pretty hard to do for you, too.
0: Oh, yeah. She's got jokes, ladies and gentlemen.
1: I do.
2: We get you through the night or the early morning, depending on your perspective. The overnight ride will be right back.
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Chase Matthews holding it down on the overnight ride. It's Sal Reese holding it down for Justin till he's back for the 4th of July. And Luke Combs celebrating the 4th in Sweden. Yeah. He'll be in Sweden, the International League of the Tour. Then it's Paris, then Amsterdam, then Ireland, and beyond. How do I get on that tour? It's Luke Combs.

Gavin Adcock in Wannabe. You know, it's not a Gavin Adcock show until he takes his shirt off. It's just the way Gavin Adcock rolls. New music, the overnight ride. Corey and Co., it's a Rocky Mountain Low.

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0: Caroline Jones, the overnight ride. Tyler Eason for Justin, 615-737-1033, the number here in the studio. 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So there you go. 50 cents a gallon? You kidding me? It's the overnight ride.
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16: A better life with Dr. Sanjay Gupta.
17: When we talk about how much exercise someone should get, current guidelines call for about 150 minutes of moderate intensity exercise or 75 minutes of vigorous intensity exercise every week. New study out of the UK makes a strong case for vigorous exercise if and when you can do it. Now, researchers determined that even little bursts of vigorous exercise can significantly reduce someone's risk of 8 different diseases: dementia, type 2 diabetes, fatty liver disease, chronic respiratory disease, chronic kidney disease, immune-mediated inflammatory diseases, major cardiovascular events, and atrial fibrillation. We're not talking about complicated training programs here. Just work with what you can into your everyday life. If you are breathless and unable to speak in complete sentences, then you've hit the mark. I'm Dr. Sanjay Gupta, helping you live a better life.
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Charles Wesley Godwin and Luke Combs there. That's a great one. Better That Way on the Overnight Ride. I do get into Halloween, not like some people who go way into Halloween, but they're going to be excited about this. A new Summerween collection. Summerween. You weenies, we'll dive into that. Give me two songs. Megan's got the beautiful things.

0: It's the Overnight Ride, 615-737-1033. The number here in the studio, Tyler, and for Justin for a few days. Is your job safe from AI, you think? Well, I think what we're finding out is a lot of people try to put AI in the place of humans and then realize, this isn't going as smoothly as we thought it would. But what do I know? I mean, you know, this is not AI. I am not AI. You cannot replicate this brilliance with computers. Now, Rachel, you think your job's safe from AI?
1: Yeah. I onboard new hires.
0: So you onboard new hires.
1: Yeah.
0: There is a list here of what they thought was the safest jobs from AI. It went from hairdressers to politicians to teachers. Massage therapists, of course. And then I didn't know we still called these people that, undertakers? Really?
1: I feel like funeral service.
0: You're like funeral home director or something? But, I guess they always do joke that they will never go out of business because...
1: Right. Everybody dies.
0: The inevitable,
1: job
0: I guess.
1: Security.
0: Jeez. Right? Very uplifting topic here.
1: Death and taxes. General directors and accountants.
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4: Not all screen time is created equal. And a new study out of Sweden is helping us understand this even better. So researchers followed more than 20,000 people over nearly two decades and determined that passive screen time, like sitting on the couch and watching television, raised someone's risk of dementia. But if they did something active, like reading, puzzles, or interacting with other people, this same group of people saw their risk of dementia drop. Just like you gotta put the work in to keep your body in shape as you age, you basically have to do the same thing with your brain. A couple things I have found to help: working to learn something new every day, whatever it might be, challenging yourself in some way every day, and really importantly, staying socially active. Some days that means meeting friends in person. Other days, maybe an email, a text, or a phone call. Just stay engaged. I'm Dr. Sanjay Gupta, helping you live a better life.
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Taylor Swift, did the wedding happen already with Taylor and Travis? I don't know either. I knew it. I knew you. I knew I still have to see Toy Story 5. I can't wait. It's Jackson Dean now. I ain't coming to your house.

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And maybe you need to say so for them. This is Dan and Shay, Say So, The Overnight Ride.

0: Alexander K, the overnight ride. Salaries in for Justin. 4th of July, he'll be back. And so will, the porta potty scenario for a lot of people, right? I try to avoid those if I can. Ooh, but this did not go well for this guy. I don't know if I could come back from this. Megan, you've used a porta potty before, right?
1: Yes, I have.
0: Have you ever dropped anything down the hole?
1: No. The last one I used was at Earth Day at Centennial Park, and it was...
0: I can only imagine.
1: I can handle gross, but I couldn't handle that. I came out. I was like, I can't. Nope.
0: Yeah, that'll make you go... Well, there's a guy that dropped his sunglasses in a porta potty, and he reached down and tried to grab them, and guess what happened next?
1: What?
0: He fell into the porta potty.
1: He must have been really drunk.
0: I'm not sure. I don't even know if he found his sunglasses. Do we know if he found his sunglasses? No, we don't. He just fell into... Can you imagine how disgusting that would be?
1: They must have been pretty important.
0: That is a crappy situation.
1: That is a real crappy situation.
0: That is so gross.
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Well, usually you get to a wedding reception, you're like, is there an open bar? Is there an open bar? The serious questions first, right? This one much more serious. Listen to these lyrics. Graylin James, Water at a Wedding, The Overnight Ride. Well, I

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Love Ashley McBride. Love that one. What if we don't? And be sure if you go to Nashville to check her out when she's at Chiefs. She's got her own bar inside Eric Church's place. This is Nate Smith.

Bailey Zimmerman at a Chevy Silverado, a Bailey sighting this week in Nashville. He came out, performed with Big X, The Plug. First time we saw Bailey since the hotel incident, The Overnight Ride. Why is he

0: Max McNown on the overnight ride. Tyler Reeson for Justin will be back tomorrow. 615-737-1033, the phone number here in the studio. Plenty of options to get around these days. Scooters, Lyfts, Ubers, ride shares, oh my. And now you hear about these new cars they want to roll out, Amanda?
1: No.
0: So this special kind of car, you'll have to get one shipped, though, from China.
1: Oh, my Lord.
0: So they are going to roll out full-scale delivery of legit flying cars.
1: Oh, okay.
0: Yeah. I mean, what could go wrong there? Nothing could possibly go wrong.
1: We got the Waymo cars. Now we can have flying cars.
0: We got cars without drivers. Sense. We got drivers in cars that don't know how to drive. And now we want people to drive flying cars.
1: Yeah. What could go wrong?
0: Jeez.
1: Oh, man.
0: You know, it kind of pains me sometimes when you and I say these things out loud and they don't sound as crazy to the people who thought of them.
1: You're right. It makes me worried.
2: Be right back. Third shifters and those that avoid the sun. Thank you for being part of our family. The Overnight Ride will be right back.
3: 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Thank you so much for finding us on our stream. 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

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She wrote a song about him, then stenciled the lyrics from his front steps all the way to his pickup truck. Megan Maroney, 6 months later.

Cole Wetzel hurts like you. I can't wait. Cole Wetzel's going to be in Nashville in August, and I cannot wait to go to that show. It's going to be a good one. Jason Aldean, Music's After Kane Brown. This is New and Woman, the Overnight Ride.

The great Stephen Wilson Jr. That is Gary. You know what? It's not a lot of Dales around these. I had an Uncle Dale. A lot of Dales. Anybody else? What other names you don't hear a lot of? Ricks? Not a lot of Ricks either. The Overnight Ride.

0: Stella Lefty. That's Boston, the overnight ride. Love that one. Well, how about this? They're coming back for July. Julie's on the phone here in line four. Julie, do you like margaritas?
1: Yeah.
0: So for America's 250th, the big 250 birthday for America, they're bringing back the, remember the Dollarita margaritas?
1: Yes.
0: The 10-ounce margaritas they're bringing back for July at Applebee's. The Dollaritas are back.
1: Nice, yeah.
0: How much tequila do you think is really in a Dollarita?
1: Probably not much. I doubt there's too much. It's really crap tequila.
0: It probably is, yeah. They'll say, I had 5 Dollaritas, and I would probably need 2 days to recover from that. Help!
2: 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The Overnight Ride. 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We'll be right back. 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
5: 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I'm just kidding. 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
6: We talk a lot here about ultra-processed foods and the many ways in which they can negatively impact your health. They've been linked to weight gain, obesity, type 2 diabetes, cardiovascular disease, even cancer. And now a new study out of UCSF found that high ultra-processed food intake was associated with something called intramuscular fat, which is exactly what it sounds like. That's fat inside your muscles, which can cause them to become weaker. Now, in this particular study, the researchers noticed more wear and tear and pain in people's knees because of weakened thigh muscles. Cutting back on ultra-processed foods isn't easy. The CDC estimates at least half the calories in our diet come from ultra-processed foods. 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

Dustin Lynch, he's easy to love. The overnight ride. Luke Combs, he's gone international. Starting with Sweden tomorrow. Then on to Paris, France. It's BYU, the overnight ride. Kinda like

big star in the making there. It's Zach John King, Get to Drinking. And he's just getting started. The Overnight Ride. His debut album, you'll find Kid Myself, John Morgan, the album Carolina Blue.

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Kenny Chesney taking two dates off of his Sphere calendar for this weekend because, well, somebody's tying the knot. Or did they get married already? And it's the reception. Taylor and Travis, we carry on.

0: George and Luke, we ride, ride, ride. The overnight ride, 615-737-1033, the number here in the studio. When we have fruit that's going bad at the house, my wife and I, well, let me rephrase it. I will take it outside because it's usually, you know, after dinner, it's after dark. I'll take the, you know, blueberries that went south or whatever it is. Not throw them away. Well, put them on the bird feeder that has a camera because we like to party like that. Yeah, we're crazy. We're wilds. And we'll watch raccoons come and eat the fruit. It's like a free show. But Chelsea, did you hear about the raccoons that got into the sauce?
1: No, I did not.
0: Well, it's very similar to a story that was here earlier over in Kentucky, where they found raccoons in the dumpster next to a moonshine distillery plant. So they were eating the fruit.
2: They had put some fermented peaches in their dumpster, and I guess the two baby raccoons had got into the dumpster and they were stuck.
1: Oh.
0: This raccoon ate the fruit and was drunk and passed out in the dumpster. So anyway, they found drunken raccoon this time. He broke into a liquor store.
1: Oh.
0: Yeah, they found the poor guy passed out laying in one of the aisles, and they think that he busted into either gin or a bottle of whiskey.
1: Well, good choices, I guess.
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Lainey Wilson there. The phone, the keys, the wallets, and you, the overnight ride. Thank you so much for having us on. It's Tyler Reese in for Justin. He'll be back tomorrow. His mustache is next level. It's Tyler Nance. Keeps me sane.

Corey & Co. Rocky Mountain Low on the overnight ride. This one will be stuck in your head, so I apologize in advance. Jacob Hackworth, what took you so long?

0: I'd probably drink it again.
1: Randy Houser back in the bottle. The overnight ride. Tyler Easton for Justin. Thank goodness. I never had to use dating apps. I had an old boss, him and his wife, I think had one too many glasses of wine one weekend and created a dating profile for me on a dating website. That was fun to figure out. Why are these people emailing me? What is going on right now? But they're saying you and I and everybody's losing interest in the dating apps. They prefer the face-to-face interaction stuff. What a concept, right? Trouble in paradise is never easy out there in Loveland. Seems to be the case here for Megan. What's going on out there, Megan?
2: He was too fancy for me.
1: Oh, he just...
2: He lived close to the Governor's Club, and he was the CEO of a lighting company. I don't know what lighting company, but... And then my sister cleaned his house and told me she found his leopard silky underwear, and I was done.
1: This is amazing. Even the dog got excited about that one.
2: Yeah. I was like, let's
1: back it up here. What's your sister digging through his underwear drawer for?
2: She cleaned his house and did his laundry.
1: Oh, she did his laundry too?
2: I got her the job because he was looking for somebody. I was like, oh, my sister does that. And then she called and she's like, you're never going to guess what I found. I was like, oh my gosh, what? Leopard underwear. I was like, ew.
1: Yeah. There you go.
2: I don't think those would have fit in Dixon down at the bar.
1: You don't think there's a guy sitting down in leopard print underoos sipping on a cold Busch Light?
2: Actually, Dixon is changing a lot, so he might fit in very well.
1: You're saying there's a chance?
2: There is a chance. There's a chance for everybody.
3: 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The Overnight Ride will be right back.
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10: Everyone poops. It's not just the name of a classic potty training book. It's a universal truth. Even though everyone does it, almost no one wants to talk about it. Dr. Tricia Pasricha wants to change that. She's the author of a new book. It's called You've Been Pooping All Wrong. And she says there are three critical P's of pooping. The first is propulsion. Both the voluntary push you exert and the involuntary contractions that happen naturally within your body. Top line, when you feel the need to go, don't hold it. The second P is pliability, which refers to stool softness. The keys to this one are making sure you're drinking enough water and eating enough fiber. And the last P is for pelvic floor. If you can get your knees up above your waist while you're on the toilet, like on a stool or a garbage can or a stack of books even, that can make all the difference. I'm Dr. Sanjay Gupta, helping you live a better life.
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15: 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I'm just kidding. 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

and Morgan and I Can't Love You Anymore. Tyler Reese, that does it for me. Justin will be back tomorrow. Have a good rest of your day. Have a great 4th of July weekend. It's Flatland Cavalry.

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0: Summer weather.
2: A dry start to your day, but spotty showers and thunderstorms return as we head into the afternoon. High temperatures are also making it pretty hot, looking at a range of the mid-90s, feeling like the triple digits. We'll continue to track that heat as we're heading into your 4th of July weekend, with another round of spotty showers as you're heading into your Saturday afternoon. From the WVLT First Alert Weather Center, I'm meteorologist Megan Desmal.
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1: Good Friday morning. I'm Brittany Tarwater in the WVLT newsroom. Right now, three people are charged after police say a traffic stop turned into a massive drug bust. Police say they stopped two cars on Clinton Highway this week. They found meth and marijuana. The drivers were taken into custody. Officers say they went to one of their apartments and found drugs hidden in safes and makeshift hides in a kitchen. People in West Knox County will now have an easier time getting in touch with the sheriff's office. KCSO's West Precinct is now open on Executive Park Drive. You can go there and access a variety of services. The building is open Monday through Friday from 8 to 4:30. If you're planning to hit the road this 4th of July weekend, Pilot wants to help you save on gas. From now until Sunday, you can save 25 cents a gallon on gas or in diesel at travel centers across the country. To get the deal, you need to use the Pilot app, open it up to claim your reward. From the WVLT newsroom, I'm Brittany Tarwater with the three things you need to know. Have a happy and safe 4th of July weekend.
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3: We're continuing to watch the hot temperatures for your Friday, making it into a range of the mid to upper 90s, feeling like the triple digits. We'll watch some spotty showers and some thunderstorms picking up this afternoon, which will clear by the time sunset rolls around. Heading into your 4th of July, we'll continue to see some spotty showers. From the WVLT First Alert Weather Center, I'm meteorologist Megan Desmal.
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1: Joey and Nancy.
2: Oh, man. A little drama in the office the past couple of days. Producer Carly is the biggest Taylor Swift fan I know.
3: Oh, for sure. On and my end, too.
2: She is very upset with our boss, Rich Bailey. Now, I'll let her explain what's going on. Welcome in, Rich.
4: What is it this time?
2: Right. She said, Carly, do you want to explain what you're upset with Rich by?
5: I'm upset that there was a Taylor Swift meet and greet in Nashville for radio people, and you were invited and didn't go and didn't take me.
4: Well, if I didn't go, I couldn't take you anyway, right?
2: So what are you more mad by? Are you frustrated that Rich missed the opportunity to go? Or are you more frustrated that you didn't go?
5: That I didn't go. I just can't imagine being given that opportunity and not taking it. It makes me physically ill.
2: Do you want to defend yourself? I know there's more to the story.
4: Oh, there's a lot more to the story. And basically what had happened is I received a phone call from one of the labels. And they said, hey, we'd love for you to come to town on Wednesday. All right. And we've got a special event going on and we'd love to have you there. We can't tell you. We're sworn to secrecy. I said, look, I said, I am so slammed right now. I can't get away even if I wanted to. I just couldn't. I mean, we had people on vacation. I was covering extra shifts. Mm-hmm. We had meetings. So there were so many things going on. So I said, I can't. He said, well, if you change your mind, let us know. And then a few days later, Carly comes in and she says, we were just talking. And I said, well, I got this call. And I said, I feel like it was a meet and greet with Taylor Swift. I said, but I'm not 100% sure. So on Sunday, I get a text from Carly. You were right.
5: No. Then I said, so you could have taken me. And he said, yeah, I could have.
2: Could have.
3: Did you have any inkling that it was with Taylor Swift?
4: I kind of thought it was.
2: Well, because they're not normally that secret about, right. If it's Hudson Westbrook, they're not.
3: Yeah. And you couldn't have asked any of us to fill in on that one particular Wednesday.
2: There ain't nobody who can do his job. You seen this man?
3: I meant on the air. He said he had to pick up extra shifts.
4: Well, that in addition to what my daily duties are.
2: That other stuff to do. Let me ask you a question. Had they told you, this is Taylor Swift, don't tell anybody, we'll see you here tomorrow, would you have gone?
4: Maybe.
2: Carly, how does that make you feel?
5: Like I'm dying inside.
2: He just maybed.
4: You know what? I've met Taylor several different times. Very sweet. And always was really, really nice the times that I met her. And, but my job comes first.
5: This isn't about you. This is about me.
2: Okay, hang on.
5: This is about me.
3: About the fact that she had, that is her person.
5: I don't even know if you could have taken an extra person with you.
2: No.
4: Let's clarify.
2: Hold on a second.
4: But, the choice would have come down to you or my wife.
2: Okay, Rich, I'm putting you on the spot.
3: That is not even a question.
2: Rich, I have to put you on the spot right now. You have just been told you get to go meet Taylor Swift. You have to leave in the next 24 hours. You get to pick one person. Will you take Carly?
5: I would like to remind you that your wife has met Taylor Swift.
4: Yes, she has. And I refuse to answer on the grounds it may tend to incriminate me.
5: No, Carol can't. Listen, okay. Carol would say that I could go.
2: If Carol said no, would that be, then you'd be good. You'd take
4: then
2: Carly.
4: I would take Carly.
5: I would just like... If that ever happens again, please remember me.
2: Yeah.
3: Well, anything.
2: I guess we'll never know.
3: She would have cleaned your office from top to bottom.
2: Rich Bailey.
4: What about all the other events?
2: See.
3: What about them?
5: Listen, you get me into a lot of things, and I appreciate it so much, but Taylor Swift.
2: All right. Thank you, Rich. Thanks for coming in. That's
4: great. Hey, you guys make it a great day,
2: all right? We have already.
4: Thank you.
2: Not for Carly.
0: Joey and Nancy.
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14: A Better Life with Dr. Sanjay Gupta.
15: Few people now have asked me about a TikTok trend that they've come across. It's called 75 Hard. The challenge was created by entrepreneur and author Andy Frisella, who calls it a, quote, transformative mental toughness program and an Ironman for your brain. So here's what it entails. Eat a structured diet with no alcohol, drink a gallon of water, read 10 pages of nonfiction, take a progress photo, and complete 2 45-minute workouts, one of them outdoors, every day for 75 days. Quite a challenge. We asked CNN fitness contributor Dana Santis about this, who reminded us that sustainable fitness isn't about punishment or proving discipline through extremes. It's about building habits that integrate into your lifestyle in a way that feels supportive and repeatable. If you ask me, that's going to be the key to long-term success. I'm Dr. Sanjay Gupta, helping you live a better life.
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0: walked out of the silly hollering and carrying on.
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5: If this was pro wrestling, we'd be a tag team, you know? Joey
6: and Nancy! I'm not a deep thinker. I'm more of a surface level.
5: Don't ask any more questions. Lest we sound stupid.
7: Good morning. Good morning.
0: I've listened to WLVK all my life, and I've never heard such stupid stuff.
1: This is Sherry from Seymour. Here comes my two favorite people, Joey and Nancy.

0: 4th of July off? No!
1: Heck no!
0: No, we don't. Wait, we get the day off?
1: We could have taken the day off. I volunteered us to come in.
0: Yeah, Nancy didn't even coordinate with the rest of the staff on that. No, we had decided we were going to work. We just to say, hey, it's a Friday, we'll be at work.
1: Well, I took this day off last year on accident. This was the day that my eldest son decided to wreck his dirt bike that he didn't tell me about, and he broke his wrist, got 13 pins in it, and put a hole in his head on accident.
0: The one-year anniversary.
1: It's the one-year anniversary, yeah, which means 2 days ago was the one-year anniversary of me losing my sweet golden retriever, and then a week ago, it was the anniversary of my son, my younger son impaling his foot with a fence board. And if you give me another week, then it'll be the 1 year anniversary of when we flew to New York and the windshield busted on the airplane. Remember?
0: You had to take an Uber for like 4 hours to New York.
1: Yeah.
0: Oh my gosh.
1: I know.
0: Man.
1: Wow. So
0: how's your week this week?
1: It's been very calm.
0: Pretty good week.
1: Not I'm not gonna
2: Yeah, wood. Don't say that.
1: Knock on a whole bunch of wood in here.
0: I had this realization. I was trying to be cute with my wife yesterday, and I said, hey, 10 days. And she just looked at me, what? And I said, to our 14th anniversary. And she goes, oh, I didn't even think about that. So as I was leaving the house, I look at the calendar. I go, you idiot, dude. It's 12 days away. I had the wrong. It's on. I get it so confused. I don't know why. It's 7/14/2012.
1: 7/14/12.
0: But I confuse the 12 and 14 all the time. I don't know.
1: I can see that.
0: I don't know why I do that. So, and now we're on the 14th anniversary. It's too much.
2: Oh, it's like your golden anniversary.
0: That's what I was, what do they call it? Is that it?
2: Well,
0: golden,
2: I don't think like so. Your golden birthday is when you turn like 15 on the 15th.
0: Yeah, but there's a name for it for weddings.
2: I don't know.
0: When you hit your date, is it the birthday thing?
2: It's a birthday thing, but yeah, we can make it.
1: The anniversaries are like silver, gold, platinum.
0: Right.
1: Maybe this is, and the diamond anniversary, I think, is
0: 75.
1: Is that 75?
0: Or 60. I know the Queen's Jubilee, Diamond Jubilee was 60. Remember the Queen?
1: Yep, I remember the Queen.
2: May she rest in peace.
0: She goes, I said, well, we're going to be on our trip. Remember, we're doing this road trip up in the New England area to hit all the capitals. And she said, where will we be? I said, well, on the 14th, we'll be in Boston.
1: Ooh.
0: And she got really excited, and I don't know why she was excited about that, but I have no way. Maybe we'll walk the Freedom Trail for our 14th anniversary.
2: That would be good. You need to go to the harbor, and you can pay and like throw tea in the harbor and role play.
0: Hold on.
2: Yeah.
0: Hold on. She says to me last night, can we go to the Boston Tea Harbor?
2: Yes.
0: Whatever it's called, Tea Party. I said, oh, you don't even know. There's apparently some sort of cosplay thing that Carly will totally tell you about.
2: Yeah.
0: Didn't you say it was corny?
2: Oh, yeah. But you're funny. In a room and they give everyone lines to say and you yell about the tea and then you go out on a boat.
1: Oh, my gosh.
2: And there's little boxes with rope and you throw them into the water.
0: That's what we're going to do for our 14th.
1: It sounds better, definitely, than the traditional gift, because the traditional gift for a 14th anniversary is ivory.
0: Ugh.
1: But purchasing real ivory is illegal.
0: Yeah. Mm-hmm. Here's a tusk, honey.
1: Right. So it's saying that you should buy her an ivory item or an elephant-themed piece.
2: Or something that's the color ivory. Would that work?
1: Color ivory works, and an elephant-themed piece of gold jewelry, apparently.
0: An elephant-themed?
1: That's what it says!
2: Happy anniversary. Here's an elephant necklace.
1: Art.

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0: Life with Dr. Sanjay Gupta.
1: When we talk about how much exercise someone should get, current guidelines call for about 150 minutes of moderate intensity exercise or 75 minutes of vigorous intensity exercise every week. New study out of the UK makes a strong case for vigorous exercise if and when you can do it. Now, researchers determined that even little bursts of vigorous exercise can significantly reduce someone's risk of 8 different diseases: dementia, type 2 diabetes, fatty liver disease, chronic respiratory disease, chronic kidney disease, immune-mediated inflammatory diseases, major cardiovascular events, and atrial fibrillation. We're not talking about complicated training programs here. Just work with what you can into your everyday life. If you are breathless and unable to speak in complete sentences, then you've hit the mark. I'm Dr. Sanjay Gupta, helping you live a better life.
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3: Good Friday morning from the WVLT newsroom. I'm Brittany Tarwater. A school district has bought an entire school from another district. For years, Monroe County Schools has had three high schools. As of this week, Sweetwater City Schools now owns Sweetwater High School. Monroe County School Board member says it's probably a $10 million school, but they only charged Sweetwater City Schools $2.5 million. If you are hitting the road for the 4th, you will not have to deal with road construction slowing you down. TDOT has suspended most construction-related lane closures on the interstate and state routes. They will stay in place until early Monday morning. The Museum of Appalachia in Norris begins a two-day 4th of July celebration today. You'll find traditional anvil shoots today and tomorrow and experience what the holiday was like in Tennessee's pioneer days. The museum is open from 9 to 3 both days. From the WVLT newsroom, I'm Brittany Tarwater with the three things that you need to know. Have a happy and safe 4th of July weekend.
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5: Summer weather.
6: A dry start to your day, but spotty showers and thunderstorms return as we head into the afternoon. High temperatures are also making it pretty hot, looking at a range of the mid-90s, feeling like the triple digits. We'll continue to track that heat as we're heading into your 4th of July weekend, with another round of spotty showers as you're heading into your Saturday afternoon. From the WVLT First Alert Weather Center, I'm meteorologist Megan Desmal.
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1: Hey, Miranda. Good morning. Welcome to Group Therapy.
2: Good morning. Thanks for having me.
3: How can we help you?
2: I just need some advice here. So one of my friends is really into AI photo editing. She uses AI to clean up her selfies. So she filters out for her skin and she makes her eyes brighter. She slims down her waist. Not a big deal. Oh. I don't care. That's your life, right?
3: Okay. So this has nothing really to do with y'all's friends or you. It's something that she's doing to herself and posting.
2: It was. That's where the plot thickens, right? So every time my friend group hangs out, this friend is always insisting that all the photos be taken on her phone so that she can do her AI editing on everything.
4: We know how this goes.
2: Uh-huh. Which, I mean, look, she's not brightening everybody's teeth or fixing the lighting. She's making herself look better and making everybody else look a little distorted.
3: Oh, so again, she's not fixing other people. She's fixing herself within that picture and making everything else, right. Everybody else look like crap is what you're saying.
2: Yeah.
4: We had taken some photos, a group photo with somebody recently, and they modified the photo. And I'd be darned if they didn't look great in the photo, but Nancy looked like a sort of like a alternate universe version of herself.
3: Yes.
4: And I had a jawline that didn't exist.
3: Was that the one where my eye looked a little crooked too?
4: Nancy had
3: a distorted.
4: Yeah, she looked like she'd been kicked by a mule.
2: Oh, that sounds painful. But, you know, it's not a big deal, but don't do that. That's not nice.
4: Right.
3: Have you all, like, jokingly brought it up to her, being like, why are you doing this?
2: I think we're not sure how to approach, which is, I mean, I guess, you know, doing the joking thing is a way to go.
4: Is this a person that is insecure, like, that we all kind of realize a little insecure about, like, her looks, or?
2: I mean, apparently, I didn't know that, but I suppose if she's doing this, right?
3: Well, I would try to do it jokingly and proper up. Just be like, look, you're gorgeous. Why do you keep doing this?
4: Right.
3: Like, post yourself and be proud,
4: you
3: sister.
4: You know that ain't going to work.
3: I know,
4: you
3: but
4: know
3: it's
4: that...
3: a good... But it's a good leeway into the conversation.
4: I know, but some people, you got to be direct. And if it sounds like Miranda, I wouldn't want to be direct. Hey, you're changing me. Hey, will you just, I could see how that would be weird. Let's do this. Let's pause. Miranda's on the phone. She's frustrated because her friend keeps AI editing photos that they all take together to make herself look better. But what happens is it skews everybody else's body and their face. Right?
3: It looks odd.
4: Every time I use AI on me, I look like my pastor. I change. I change to a different human.
3: You do. And it always adds an extra article of clothing, like a belt or...
4: Yeah.
3: I'm like, does he own that?
4: Yeah. All right. What does Miranda do? Does she say something to this friend? Do they ignore it because maybe not that big of a deal? Do they get petty? 656-9485. Will you hang on a second?
2: Thanks, guys.
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6: Temperature is warm into the mid-90s for your high, feeling like the triple digits. Spotty showers and thunderstorms return this afternoon. From the WVLT First Alert Weather Center, I'm meteorologist Megan Dunsmall.
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1: Group Therapy, Miranda's on the phone. Man, if this is not 2026 at its finest, she's got a friend, part of her friend group, and when they go out and take photos together, the friend always wants to take the group photo on her phone so she can edit with AI.
2: Right.
1: Which ends up making her look better and everybody else looks like a different person.
2: Right.
1: Yeah. And Miranda's like, what do we do? Like, it's obviously stupid.
2: Why does she have 7 fingers in this picture? But
1: what is she supposed to do? Does she confront? Does she ignore it?
2: Patricia, you had the same situation happen?
3: Yes. We were in Gatlinburg getting married. And I'm a medium-sized girl. And the pictures looked like I was humongous. And I had only clear lip gloss on, and it made me have, like, red lipstick. And when I confronted the lady about it, she told me, she's like, we didn't do nothing to the pictures. It just come out. The printer messed up. And then I wanted to pay for them because I wanted my wedding pictures. Well, as soon as we paid it all off, the lady supposedly have lost all of our wedding pictures, and we have nothing to show for
1: our
3: wedding.
1: Wait, this was the wedding photographer.
2: What?
3: Yes.
1: Wow.
2: What?
1: Everything. Thank you, Patricia.
2: Oh, thank you.
1: Cameron texted. I didn't even think of this. This is genius. Cameron says, just ask her to send the unedited version of the photo or have it airdropped to you right away.
2: That's good.
1: So you have your version of it.
2: To share.
1: Right.
2: And then tag her.
3: Oh.
1: Yeah. Connie says, if she wants to AI herself, fine, leave everybody else alone.
2: But the problem is that when you AI yourself in a group photo, it messes with everybody else, and that's the problem.
1: That's right.
2: So I don't think that, Connie, honey, she's in my age generation. We don't know how to do that.
1: Cassandra texted, this may feel better. She said her friend does the exact same thing. She ends up looking like a cartoon character in every photo. So, yeah, I think... I love the idea of send me the photo.
2: The unedited photo. You can post it and tag her in it. And then... just saying. Sorry, that got petty.
4: I don't hate that. I don't hate that. I think that's actually not a bad idea because it's honest, you know?
2: I think that might be the way to go.
1: Yeah, that... And if they keep doing it, I suppose you could say something. Be like, listen... I love AI too, but like, you know what you could say? This it. You could say, I really try to stay off AI and put my image on there.
2: Right.
1: Because then it's out there and then people could use it. That way you're not blaming her activity, you're blaming privacy reasons.
2: Yeah.
1: There we go.
2: There you go.
1: What do you think?
4: I love that. Right. I love that. These were some really good suggestions.
1: Awesome.
4: And I think between me and maybe a couple of the other girls we'll tackle it from a couple of angles and it'll calm down without drama.
2: All right. Well, good luck with everything. So. Have a good day.
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0: 7.7 WIVK and our 107 days of summer, 107 days of winning, brought to you by First Watch Daytime Cafe. Hey, 9 o'clock this morning. This is all USA 250 this week, by the way, here on the Joey and Nancy Show. We're going to be doing more Patriot games. Your chance, in fact, your last shot to win VIP seats for tomorrow night's Carly Pearce performance. I guess that would be for Parmalee as well at Patriot Festival, Patriot Park, Pigeon Forge. So 9 a.m. this morning, you can win it. We're going to be out there. It's supposed to be 94 tomorrow, the high.
1: Okay.
0: Not heat index. And everybody's like, this is so hot. I'm like, y'all, it was 97 last year.
1: It was.
0: I'll take whatever I can get.
1: It was 90 degrees in my garage this morning. So, you know, y'all, it's going to be over 100. Stay hydrated. Wear sunscreen. And please, for the love of Pete, put sunscreen on your children. We're going to have a whole sunscreen booth up there. You can cool off with our misting fans. We'll give you plenty of sunscreen to put on.
0: My wife was talking about going to the pool for the 4th of July. She's like, it's too hot to go to the pool. And it reminded me of something you said. Does there come a point where it's not even enjoyable to do what are supposed to be the hot weather things?
1: Well, yeah, because the pool water turns into like warm bath water. So when you jump in, it's not even refreshing.
0: Don't even feel good.
1: No. Dump a bunch of ice in the pool. It might feel great.
0: Yeah.
1: But yeah.
0: Yeah. Please be careful out there. It's a lot. And we're not even talking heat index at this point. That's right. Got to be over 100 degrees. So today's a high of 96. We say it all the time. Before you get out of your car, please just turn around. Even if you don't have a kid, will you please look in the back seat?
1: Just make sure that a possum didn't crawl in there or you didn't accidentally leave your dog.
0: Why worry about leaving a plate of food, you know, like just anything. Like it is so hot, it'll cook in there. Please be careful. It's Joey and Nancy. We're coming right back. Nancy will translate the Declaration of Independence this morning because boy, does it need it. Hold on.
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3: Good Friday morning from the WVLT newsroom. I'm Brittany Tarwater. Recovery work continues on the Blue Ridge Parkway after Helene. Trail crews from the Rocky Mountain National Park and the Smokies helped remove around 600 hazardous trees, complete critical repairs to more than 30 miles of trails, and help restore safe access for visitors. 30 people just became U.S. citizens inside the Great Smoky Mountains National Park in a ceremony at Elkmont Campground to kick off the 4th of July weekend. The group represented 17 different countries, including Russia, Brazil, and others. The Gatlinburg 4th of July parade kicks off tonight. You can be there in person or watch it live in the WVLT News app. We also have it available for you to watch anytime on WVLT+. It's free and available wherever you get your apps. From the WVLT newsroom, I'm Brittany Tarwater with the three things you need to know. Have a safe and happy 4th of July weekend.
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8: We're continuing to watch the hot temperatures for your Friday, making it into a range of the mid to upper 90s, feeling like the triple digits. We'll watch some spotty showers and some thunderstorms picking up this afternoon, which will clear by the time sunset rolls around. Heading into your 4th of July, we'll continue to see some spotty showers. From the WVLT First Alert Weather Center, I'm meteorologist Megan Desmal.
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0: 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East Tennessee translates the Declaration of Independence. You ready, Nance?
1: I am ready. This is a service that I feel as though I'm providing for the residents here.
0: All right, here we go. When, in the course of human events, it becomes necessary for one people to dissolve the political bands which have connected them with one another?
1: Sometimes folks just gotta call it quits, and whoever's been running their lives, like, finally telling that old bossy neighbor of yours to stay on his own dang side of the fence.
0: And to assume, among the powers of the earth, the separate and equal station to which the laws of nature and of nature's God entitle them.
1: And they're taking the spot of the good Lord already said was theirs. Same as claiming your own patch of dirt instead of borrowing someone else's.
0: A decent respect to the opinions of mankind requires that they should declare the causes which impel them to the separation.
1: Look, if we're going to cut ties, it's time to put on your big girl panties and tell the folks why you're packing up and heading west.
2: Joey and Nancy got all the hot tea.
0: That's helpful. Thank you so much. I am the image of the United States in our big girl panties. The colonists. Yeah. What's next?
1: Well, Taylor and Travis apparently are getting married tonight. Their rehearsal dinner, according to guests, was last night. I've got all that tea and more coming up next.
2: Joey and Nancy.
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16: Hey, this is Luke Bryan wishing you a very happy 4th of July.

0: rumored Taylor and Travis wedding is supposed to be held today at Madison Square Garden, and I'm thinking it might actually happen at this point because Selena Gomez confirmed that she went to their rehearsal dinner last night at Madison Square Garden.
1: Wait, she did?
0: Yes. She posted in like their in her outfit or whatever, a black dress.
1: She inferred that she was...
0: Yes, because it was like an ad for Rare Beauty makeup.
1: All right.
0: But it was at the rehearsal dinner. So I'm like, apparently there was like 100 people that were in attendance for that. And as for today, a timeline has been leaked to the New York Times. They're expecting about 1,000 guests.
1: Whoa.
0: 4 p.m. is the garden cocktail hour on the 6th floor.
1: Mm.
0: And the ceremony is at 5:30. But some people are saying that the ceremony is at a different place in Manhattan, but some are saying that it's at Madison Square Garden. So that part is still very, very hidden.
1: How do you get 1,000 people across America's biggest city at rush hour to go? That's just not happening.
0: Well, they're saying that the ceremony is going to be intimate and private. And then the reception, going to stagger people in.
1: I gotcha.
0: But it's not supposed to wrap up until 2 a.m. So they're like, it's a 10-hour. It goes from a party to an obligation at this point. It's all supposed to wrap up at 2 a.m. with Tim McGraw closing out the festivities.
1: Wow. How about that?
2: Hot tea.
0: Speaking of Tim McGraw, he's going to be a little tired because if he does, in fact, play Taylor's wedding tonight, he then has to get on a plane and fly straight to Nashville because tomorrow he is headlining Disney's Star Spangled Bash with Reba. And Emily Ann Roberts is going to be there covering, I think, a Toby Keith song. Little Big Town is also performing, but they're also supposed to be guests tonight at Taylor's wedding. So maybe they're going to share a jet with Tim McGraw. I don't know. The mayor of New York City is asking residents and businesses to keep their thermostats at a cool 78 degrees to help avoid a power blackout. Temps up there are over 100 degrees, and he's saying, please keep your lights dimmed, your electronics unplugged, and the thermostat up. And that's when he made a very lighthearted reference to a few events that might be happening.
3: We're ready. We want to make sure you are too, especially if you're celebrating the World Cup, or the 4th of July, or renting out MSG to get married, hypothetically.
0: Good one, Mayor.
1: You did it again, Mayor. What you doing?
0: I'm Nancy. That's your hot tea.
4: And now you know the rumor and a lot of mystery. Joey and Nancy sip a hot tea.
5: Especially during the 4th of July holiday, put the phones down. Plan your trip early. 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Remember that the designated driver is the life of the party. Happy 4th from all of us at Pete Michael's Traffic.
6: Temperature is warm into the mid-90s for your high, feeling like the triple digits. Spotty showers and thunderstorms return this afternoon. From the WVLT First Alert Weather Center, I'm meteorologist Megan Dunsmall.
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11: A better life with Dr. Sanjay Gupta.
12: Not all screen time is created equal. And a new study out of Sweden is helping us understand this even better. So researchers followed more than 20,000 people over nearly two decades and determined that passive screen time, like sitting on the couch and watching television, raised someone's risk of dementia. But if they did something active, like reading, puzzles, or interacting with other people, this same group of people saw their risk of dementia drop. Just like you gotta put the work in to keep your body in shape as you age, you basically have to do the same thing with your brain. A couple things I have found to help: working to learn something new every day, whatever it might be, challenging yourself in some way every day, and really importantly, staying socially active. Some days, that means meeting friends in person. Other days, maybe an email, a text, or a phone call. Just stay engaged. I'm Dr. Sanjay Gupta, helping you live a better life.
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16: 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It is your boy Jelly Roll. That is right, and you are listening to my uncle, Rich Bailey. I'm just kidding. He's not my uncle, but he feels like it. 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
3: Good Friday morning. I'm Brittany Tarwater in the WVLT newsroom. Right now, three people are charged after police say a traffic stop turned into a massive drug bust. Police say they stopped two cars on Clinton Highway this week. They found meth and marijuana. The drivers were taken into custody. Officers say they went to one of their apartments and found drugs hidden in safes and makeshift hides in a kitchen. People in West Knox County will now have an easier time getting in touch with the sheriff's office. KCSO's West Precinct is now open on Executive Park Drive. You can go there and access a variety of services. The building is open Monday through Friday from 8 to 4:30. If you're planning to hit the road this 4th of July weekend, Pilot wants to help you save on gas. From now until Sunday, you can save 25 cents a gallon on gas or in diesel at travel centers across the country. To get the deal, you need to use the Pilot app, open it up to claim your reward. From the WVLT newsroom, I'm Brittany Tarwater with the three things you need to know. Have a happy and safe 4th of July weekend.
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6: Summer weather.
7: A dry start to your day, but spotty showers and thunderstorms return as we head into the afternoon. High temperatures are also making it pretty hot, looking at a range of the mid-90s, feeling like the triple digits. We'll continue to track that heat as we're heading into your 4th of July weekend with another round of spotty showers as you're heading into your Saturday afternoon. From the WVLT First Alert Weather Center, I'm meteorologist Megan Desmal.
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1: 96 degrees is the high today.
2: The back of my legs instantly hurt when you said that.
1: Yeah.
2: Because, like, thinking of going down a playground slide.
1: Okay. Ah! Let me tell you something right now. I wimped out. I told you we were buying a 30-foot slip and slide from my backyard. And I said, I'm going to go down it. Now, I said I have a giant unicorn inflatable that we own.
2: Yes.
1: And I didn't. I didn't do it, Nancy. I wimped
2: out. Why?
1: Because I was scared. I was like, something happened at the age of 35. I must have had an incident at, like, at a trampoline park or something where I think I did a where I fell down one time. And I'm like, I'm not as young as I used to be. So
2: no,
1: I'm so
2: we don't bounce.
1: Right. Like I said, I got extra padding. But no, the kids had a blast. And mind you, we barely even have a hill at our house. And they were out there for hours on this
2: good for them.
1: Stupid slip and slide.
2: Did you take anyone's advice on
1: yes.
2: what to put on the slide to make it slippery?
1: I got baby shampoo.
2: Okay.
1: Got baby shampoo. The problem was, I'm cheap. So it was a small bottle, and it lasted, you know, roughly 12 minutes or something. It goes very quick when you're trying to squirt it across a 30-foot length.
2: You think? Did they come in, like, cut up or anything?
1: I think we'll find out today. They've got some scrapes on their knees, but that's great. It's like battle scars, you know what I mean?
2: I have this vision of you that I really, really wanted to see where you had the unicorn floaty and you took off running. And it's because it's happened to me before. And you launch on it and yes. then the floaty stays yes. and you keep going. I've done that every time I go sledding. So that's what I was kind of hoping.
1: It happened to my wife. I got a video of it. She didn't do it. I didn't even tell her I didn't do it. And I was filming from upstairs and I was filming down and I see her run. And half the floaty got stuck on the grass and the other part on the start of the slip and slide. And she just lands and then rolls off it. Oh, man.
2: No.
1: To be in our 40s.
2: I'm going to need to see the evidence of that,
1: but yeah,
2: my sir.
1: Good fun. Good fun with these slip and slide. It's just crazy what you'll do for fun when it's so stinking hot. It's Joey and Nancy. Hey, did you see California? They passed a new law. And this one I look at and I go, yeah, why don't we all do that? Yes.
2: Okay.
1: Yes, it has to do with sell-by dates for food at grocery stores. We'll come back. I'll tell you about it on
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4: 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Thank you so much for finding us on our stream. 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
5: 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I'm just kidding. 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

0: Clay Shelton on the Frog Station, 107.7 WIVK. It's Joey and Nancy. California just passed a law, I think it went into effect to the start of July. And I think this is just makes plain sense. Okay, they're banning sell-by dates on groceries.
1: Okay, so that's not the expiration date. That's like the, it says sell by July 4th and expiration July 8th.
0: You've seen a million of these things. There's sell by, best buy, use by, expires by. And guess what a lot of people think when they see those? They're all the same thing. They aren't. They're not the same thing. Sell by apparently was never meant for consumers. It was meant for the store itself to know. That's why it's called sell-by, so they knew to rotate it off their shelves.
1: Oh, so we were never supposed to know about that.
0: No. And you ever get one that says Best Buy or expires? You're like, okay, got it. But sell-by, so they've banned it. So they have new labels. One of them says, best if used by.
1: I know that one well.
0: Best if used by means the product tastes its best before this date.
1: Right.
0: Okay.
1: It's like it's freshest.
0: Doesn't mean it's bad or rotten after the day. It's like medicine. Okay. If your ibuprofen expires, it doesn't mean it doesn't work the next day. It's just it has diminishing whatever over time. And they've also allowed use by. And that date is for safety. So if the product has a use by date, this is the new California law, that's the one the consumer should pay the most attention to. It makes sense. If it's past the use by date, you probably shouldn't have it anymore.
1: That one I can understand, but I almost just wish that they would make it even like even simpler, like just dumb it down for us.
0: Use by on all of them.
1: Just a use by, yes. Yes.
0: But here's the reason I don't think they're doing that. Because, for example, bread. There is a peak quality moment in bread.
1: Right.
0: Okay. But you know you can eat bread probably a week after that.
1: Right.
0: So I think they're trying to indicate, hey, this is when it tastes the absolute best. Put both of them on there then.
1: Right.
0: Put the Best Buy and use by and put it on the same stupid tag.
1: See, I would rather just everything just have an expiration date. Don't eat this after this date. Okay.
0: Okay. If you see a sell by label on a milk container, I think I know the answer to this. I might be confusing you with my wife. But if it hits that date, one of y'all will be like, nope. Nope, not going to drink it.
1: My thing with milk, I have a weird thing with milk anyway. I only eat it with cereal, which is still very rare.
0: Well,
1: if it's after the expiration date, I will not touch it. That's the expiration, not the sell-by.
0: But what says expiration?
1: Because in my head, I will automatically start, like I'll have that smell. It's like
0: yes.
1: A brain trick.
0: Yes.
1: I'm like, oh, yep, nope, yes. It's bad. And then I'll be like, yeah.
0: That's right. It's almost like you know that it's past a date.
1: Yep.
0: And then your sense amplifies. Blech. You're smelling the crust is what you're smelling.
1: Yes.
0: Yeah, exactly.
1: Absolutely.
0: But I think this is a great, just simplify this. You know what I'm saying?
1: Just dumb it down for all of us dumber people.
0: Yeah. All right, it's Joey and Nancy. We'll come right back. We're playing Lucky 7. On July 3rd, $50 to pharmacy, restaurant, hold on.
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3: Temperature is warm into the mid-90s for your high, feeling like the triple digits. Spotty showers and thunderstorms return this afternoon. From the WVLT First Alert Weather Center, I'm meteorologist Megan Dunsmall.
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3: Good Friday morning from the WVLT Newsroom. I'm Brittany Tarwater. A school district has bought an entire school from another district. For years, Monroe County Schools has had 3 high schools. As of this week, Sweetwater City Schools now owns Sweetwater High School. Monroe County School Board member says it's probably a $10 million school, but they only charged Sweetwater City Schools $2.5 million. If you are hitting the road for the 4th, you will not have to deal with road construction slowing you down. TDOT has suspended most construction-related lane closures on the interstate and state routes. They will stay in place until early Monday morning. The Museum of Appalachia in Norris begins a 2-day 4th of July celebration today. You'll find traditional anvil shoots today and tomorrow and experience what the holiday was like in Tennessee's pioneer days. The museum is open from 9 to 3 both days. From the WVLT Newsroom, I'm Brittany Tarwater with the 3 things you need to know. Have a happy and safe 4th of July weekend.
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8: We're continuing to watch the hot temperatures for your Friday, making it into a range of the mid to upper 90s, feeling like the triple digits. We'll watch some spotty showers and some thunderstorms picking up this afternoon, which will clear by the time sunset rolls around. Heading into your 4th of July, we'll continue to see some spotty showers. From the WVLT First Alert Weather Center, I'm meteorologist Megan Desmal.
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2: You know, we never have to say this, but we have two more spaces available if you're trying to play Lucky 7 this morning. Today, your chance to get hooked up $50 to Pharmacy Restaurant. All right, contestant one.
3: Hello, Alex.
4: Good morning.
2: What's up, buddy? Alex is in Seymour.
4: How you guys doing?
2: Hey, you know how this works, man? You got to be the person to answer question 7, and you'll get 3 seconds per question. If you get one right, we'll move to the next question. If you get one wrong or you take too long, we go to the next contestant. You ready, Alex?
4: Okay. Yeah.
2: Let's play Lucky 7.
3: Alex, question 1. What is the capital of the United States?
4: Washington, D.C.
2: Way to go, pal. All right, question 2. What number birthday is America or the U.S. celebrating this year?
4: Independence Day.
2: Thank you, Alex. Appreciate you, pal. Moving on to Andrea. Andrea.
5: Hello, good morning.
3: Hello, Andrea. What number birthday is America celebrating this year?
5: 250.
2: Now, let's go to question 3. In 1776, the U.S. declared its independence from what country?
5: England.
2: I'll take that.
3: Question 4. Who wrote the national anthem?
5: I do not know that answer.
3: Bye-bye.
2: Have a good one, Kayla Knoxville. Hey, you're contestant number 3 on Lucky 7. We are on question 4.
3: Who wrote the national anthem?
5: Francis Scott. Ah!
3: You're so close.
2: All right, we're on to Brandy already in Rogersville. Brandy, question 4 on Lucky 7. Who wrote the national anthem?
5: Francis Key.
2: All right.
3: Question 5. Whose signature was the first on the Declaration of Independence?
5: George Wilson.
2: George Wilson. Good man. Good man.
3: Bye, Brandy.
2: In Morristown, Cheyenne, good morning.
6: Good morning.
3: Hello. Whose signature was the first on the Declaration of Independence?
6: John Hancock, I believe.
2: That's it. You believe correctly. We're on question 6. The Constitution was signed in Independence Hall in which U.S. city?
6: Okay, I don't know that one.
2: Oh, man. Thank you, Cheyenne. Moving on to Joanne in Campbell County. Joanne, your contestant number 7. We are on question 6. The Constitution was signed in Independence Hall in what U.S. city? Oh, man. Are we on sudden death?
3: No, we have one more.
2: Do we?
3: This is caller 7.
2: Okay.
3: From Arthur and Kodak.
2: Hey, Arthur.
7: Hello there.
2: Right, answer this, man. The Constitution was signed in Independence Hall in what U.S. city?
7: I want to say Philadelphia.
2: There you go,
3: pal. You're correct. Question 7 for the win. Where is the actual Star-Spangled Banner flag located today?
2: And now sudden death. First person to get this right gets $50 to Pharmacy Restaurant.
3: Jason in La Follette, where is the actual Star Spangled Banner located today?
8: Washington, D.C.
3: We're going to take that. It's at the Smithsonian in D.C.
2: Congratulations, man.
8: Yes, Smithsonian. Yes.
2: Smithsonian. Hey, you got $50 to go eat at Pharmacy Restaurant in Bearden. Enjoy yourself, man. Have a good holiday weekend, too, okay?
8: All right, I won. All right,
1: Joey and Nancy's Lucky 7 on 107.7 WIVK. Joey and Nancy.
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0: 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Good morning. It's Joey and Nancy.
1: Y'all, I put my poor daddy through hell yesterday. The man is 87 years old, and he hasn't been feeling well. And so I said, well, like, what are your symptoms? And he said that he went to the Cracker Barrel, and he ordered lunch, and he had to get up and leave after three bites because he had stomach pain, and he started sweating profusely.
0: Oh.
1: And I was like, okay, this was a few days ago.
0: Yeah.
1: And so I was like, okay. So I was like, Dad, maybe you have indigestion. Like, maybe that's what it is. And he goes, okay. So he goes home, he takes the Tums. A couple days go by, it's like intermittent. Yesterday I call him, he goes, I'm at the urgent care. And I go, okay. He goes, it's like a pain that wouldn't go away. I go, okay.
0: All right, so that's good, he went.
1: So he goes to the urgent care, and I go, okay. He goes, yeah, I was talking to your Uncle Johnny, and he reminded me that Granny, she went to work one day, and she died from indigestion. And I go,
0: wait, you could die from indigestion?
1: No. I go, what, Daddy? He goes, yeah, Mama went to work all day. She got home, wasn't feeling good, so she got Daddy to take her to the hospital. And the doctor said, you have indigestion, go home, drink a Coke, burp, and you'll be fine. And she died of a heart attack that night.
0: Oh, I'm sorry.
1: So my dad tells me this, and I'm like, why are you telling, like, are you trying to make me have a panic attack, Dad? And he's like, well, I mean, I just wanted to, like, let you know that that's what Granny died from. And I was like, oh, my God.
0: Yeah.
1: So then I did something you should never, ever do.
0: Oh.
1: I took to the Google.
0: Why? Stop. Oh, the AI, Nancy?
1: Yeah. Well, first of all, the doctor said that he has gastroenteritis, which is like kind of like the stomach flu, and they gave him medication for it. Well, the stomach flu is a virus, and there's nothing that you can prescribe to make it better. So I'm like, does the doctor know what he's doing? So I Google it, and here's what Google said.
0: Uh-oh.
1: Call 911 or go to the nearest emergency room immediately, as the sudden onset of indigestion, sweating, and abdominal pain can be the warning sign of a heart attack. So I'm like, I call my dad right back. I'm like, Dad, listen. Like, I need you to take this seriously. He goes, Nancy, I already went to the doctor. My blood pressure's fine. I go, your blood pressure has nothing to do with having a heart attack. He goes, yeah, if you're having a heart attack, it goes up. No, Dad, according to Google, it doesn't. Your blood pressure can actually go down when you're having a heart attack. So the end of the day ended with me having my dad call one of our good friends who was an ER physician's assistant. And I'm like,
0: oh, wow, okay.
1: You need to talk to Matt. I will not take any other person's word except for Matt or the cardiologist. He calls him back 20 minutes later. He said, Matt said it's probably just indigestion. And he's not worried about my heart. But he did make a doctor's appointment on Monday.
0: Yeah.
1: Because apparently if it is indigestion, he's probably going to need a scope and he might have an ulcer.
0: Yeah.
1: But like, why you got to go and tell me my grandma died of indigestion and like you got indigestion, you're older than she was, like freaking me out.
0: What if I told you I've had chest pains for like 2 days? Would that bother you?
1: It depends on where your chest pain is,
0: right,
1: and do
0: right
1: you
0: here.
1: Have
0: I'm
1: any...
0: To the left of the center of my, like, near the heart.
1: Would Are that... you having any, like, numbness?
0: No. No, I'm fine. It's tender. It's got a tenderness to it. So I'm thinking it's some sort of subsurface thing there.
1: I will say that I had tenderness there. This is like 20 years ago, and I went to the ER, and they said, your heart's fine. You have pleurisy, which is an old woman's disease. It's an inflammation of the lining of your lungs.
0: Yeah, it's a thing. I know this is radio, but it's a little bit to the left of center. But I'm afraid to tell people, because I'm afraid people are going to be like, go to the hospital. You're dying. You got to get it. Like,
1: I will say, not to blurt out your private business, but you do suffer from indigestion.
0: Yeah.
1: So, like, and you've been messing with your medication a
0: Maybe.
1: Little bit.
2: Does it hurt when you breathe?
0: No.
2: Oh.
0: No, it's nothing.
2: Because sometimes I've been sore in, like, my ribs when I breathe. And that's, there's a fancy word
0: but
2: for
0: I've been
2: that.
0: But I've been afraid to tell people because I'm like, I don't want them to freak out. And then, you know, if I go to the ER or wherever, I'm going to be there for 5 hours.
1: Not if you tell them you think you're having a heart attack.
2: You'll get right in.
0: That's like the fast pass.
1: Yeah, it is,
0: it's a Dollywood time saver right there.
1: Exactly.
0: All right, well, I'll let you know how long it takes then.
1: Okay.
0: It's Joey and Nancy.
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4: Temperatures warm into the mid-90s for your high, feeling like the triple digits. Spotty showers and thunderstorms return this afternoon. From the WVLT First Alert Weather Center, I'm meteorologist Megan Dunsmall.
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1: 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We have a new game. 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
6: Good Friday morning from the WVLT newsroom. I'm Brittany Tarwater. Recovery work continues on the Blue Ridge Parkway after Helene. Trail crews from the Rocky Mountain National Park and the Smokies helped remove around 600 hazardous trees, complete critical repairs to more than 30 miles of trails, and help restore safe access for visitors. 30 people just became U.S. citizens inside the Great Smoky Mountains National Park in a ceremony at Elkmont Campground to kick off the 4th of July weekend. The group represented 17 different countries, including Russia, Brazil, and others. The Gatlinburg 4th of July Parade kicks off tonight. You can be there in person.

0: 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From the WVLT Newsroom, I'm Brittany Tarwater with the three things you need to know. Have a safe and happy 4th of July weekend.
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5: Summer weather.
6: A dry start to your day, but spotty showers and thunderstorms return as we head into the afternoon. High temperatures are also making it pretty hot, looking at a range of the mid-90s, feeling like the triple digits. We'll continue to track that heat as we're heading into your 4th of July weekend with another round of spotty showers as you're heading into your Saturday afternoon. From the WVLT First Alert Weather Center, I'm meteorologist Megan Desmal.
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0: 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WIBK, another forgotten moment in U.S. history is next. Nancy, I'll be George Washington. You be Martha, would you?
1: Oh, fabulous.
0: You'll do a great job after Morgan.
2: Yeah, I've been throwing down the whiskey.

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1: Martha Washington questions George Washington's promotion to president.
2: Martha, they've asked me to be president.
3: President? George, you ain't even unpacked your war socks yet.
2: Mm-mm. They insist the country needs me. They're already calling me father of our country.
3: Father of our country? Wonderful. And how much extra salary does the father of our country get?
2: I didn't ask yet.
3: How do you not ask, George? What about vacation? Do you at least get President's Day off?
2: I assume so. Probably Sundays at least.
3: You assume? You know what assume stands for, George. You're about to run a whole nation. Do they at least offer quarterly bonuses?
2: No. But they told me they'd put me on the quarter.
3: A coin, George? That ain't no bonus. That's a souvenir. What about a pension? A bigger house? Somebody to help with laundry? Or, I don't know, free wigs for life?
2: They do offer a presidential house, but it ain't bigger than Mount Vernon.
3: Then I'm already unimpressed.
2: Would you please just help me make this decision? I don't want to look like a king, Martha.
3: Good, because I ain't bowing down to you. I ain't doing that.
2: Martha, I'm trying to be brave. They trust me.
3: Well, I trust you, too. I just want to know if they're paying for horse feet and travel and holidays.
2: I don't know yet.
3: George Herbert Washington, you're about to be the most powerful man in America, and you don't even know if we get a carriage stipend?
2: Martha, we can learn together.
3: Are you sure John Adams doesn't want the job? Or Sam Adams, or one of the Adams? I don't care which one. They both love hearing themselves talk.
2: The nation needs me.
3: Well, if they expect you to work on Christmas, I'm marching myself right down to Philadelphia.
0: That was a forgotten moment in U.S. history on the Joey and Nancy Show.
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0: The rumored Taylor and Travis wedding is supposed to be held today at Madison Square Garden, and I'm thinking it might actually happen at this point because Selena Gomez confirmed that she went to their rehearsal dinner last night at Madison Square Garden.
1: Wait, she did?
0: Yes. She posted in like their in her outfit or whatever, like a black dress.
1: Okay, she inferred that she was...
0: Yes, because it was like an ad for Rare Beauty makeup.
1: All right.
0: But it was at the rehearsal dinner, so I'm like, Apparently, there was like 100 people that were in attendance for that. And as for today, a timeline has been leaked to the New York Times. They're expecting about 1,000 guests.
1: Whoa.
0: 4 p.m. is the garden cocktail hour on the 6th floor. And the ceremony is at 5:30. But some people are saying that the ceremony is at a different place in Manhattan, but some are saying that it's at Madison Square Garden. So that part is still very, very hidden.
1: How do you get 1,000 people across America's biggest city at rush hour to go? That's just not happening.
0: Well, they're saying that the ceremony is going to be intimate and private. And then the reception, and they're going to stagger people in.
1: I gotcha.
0: But it's not supposed to wrap up until 2 a.m. So they're like, it's a 10-hour. It goes from a party to an obligation at this point. It's all supposed to wrap up at 2 a.m. with Tim McGraw closing out the festivities.
1: Wow. How about that?
2: Hot tea.
0: Speaking of Tim McGraw, he's going to be a little tired because if he does, in fact, play Taylor's wedding tonight, he then has to get on a plane and fly straight to Nashville because tomorrow he is headlining Disney's Star-Spangled Bash with Reba. Little Big Town is also performing, but they're also supposed to be guests tonight at Taylor's wedding, so maybe they're going to share a jet with Tim McGraw. I don't know. The mayor of New York City is asking residents and businesses to keep their thermostats at a cool 78 degrees to help avoid a power blackout. Temps up there are over 100 degrees, and he's saying, please keep your lights dimmed, your electronics unplugged, and the thermostat up. And that's when he made a very lighthearted reference to a few events that might be happening.
3: We're ready. We want to make sure you are too, especially if you're celebrating the World Cup, or the 4th of July, or renting out MSG to get married, hypothetically.
0: Good one, Mayor.
1: You did it again, Mayor. What you doing?
0: I'm Nancy. That's your hot tea.

0: especially during the 4th of July holiday. Put the phones down. Plan your trip early. Enjoy your barbecue and fireworks, but keep it safe and make it home to your family. Remember that the designated driver is the life of the party. Happy 4th from all of us at Pete Michael's Traffic.
1: Temperature is warm into the mid-90s for your high, feeling like the triple digits. Spotty showers and thunderstorms return this afternoon. From the WVLT First Alert Weather Center, I'm meteorologist Megan Dunsmall.
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1: Yeah.
0: Oh, man, you'd be out at Patriot Park, Patriot Festival. Take us with you. We're totally free.
1: Hey, yesterday was our first Dollywood wristband stop. It was at Mr. Daddy's in Halls. We had a fabulous turnout. We handed out, get ready for this, 530 wristbands.
0: Whoa.
1: For Dollywood.
0: To get folks in for free on September 7th.
1: That's correct.
0: Yeah, we do this with Dolly Parton Children's Hospital. And so people found out. Yeah, we announced it Monday morning. Mm-hmm. It's kind of like a little secret announcement on the radio. And then we didn't talk about it at all, at least the location and time and whatnot, except on the WIVK app. So if you're hearing this and you go, well, I didn't know. Okay, here's what you need to know. Monday morning at 8:30, we are going to make another announcement for next week. Where we're going to be, what time, the location, all that. 8:30. If you missed that, if you listen to the WIVK app, not only will we tell you on there, but we will send you a notification the morning of with the info. So you can't miss it, you know?
1: It's very simple. The app is free, too, by the way.
0: Exactly.
1: You just download it. It's so easy. So that our second stop is going to be next week. That's another Dollywood stop. I got a lot of questions yesterday. When's the Dollywood Splash Country stops? That starts in August.
0: Yep. It's our 107 days of summer. 107 days of winning. 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It's a Friday. It's the 3rd of July. We're coming right back with Name That 90s Country. Are we doing Name That 90s Country? What's the deal, Carly? I know you don't want me to spoil the surprise.
2: Well, I've taken the list that your brother used for this week. It's like patriotic or 4th of July playlist vibe songs.
0: My brother is a radio DJ. Mm-hmm. Those who just started listening. And he does the same thing on his radio show.
1: I want to see who wins today.
0: So you took the same list to compete, put us against each other.
2: Yes.
0: Great. Another reason to fight. All right, we do it next. Hold on.
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11: Summer weather.
12: We're continuing to watch the hot temperatures for your Friday, making it into a range of the mid to upper 90s, feeling like the triple digits. We'll watch some spotty showers and some thunderstorms picking up this afternoon, which will clear by the time sunset rolls around. Heading into your 4th of July, we'll continue to see some spotty showers. From the WVLT First Alert Weather Center, I'm meteorologist Megan Desmall.
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0: 90s country? How many songs can you name from just a 1 second clip? It's Name That 90s Country on the Joey and Nancy Show.
1: Can I get a yeah on the 3rd of July?
2: Yeah!
1: Thank you, Name That 90s Country. I am told in honor of the 4th of July, USA 250, Independence Day. We've got a theme this morning.
2: This is a mixture of patriotic songs and songs that you would put on your 4th of July cookout playlist that sound like America.
1: Sweet. I see we've already injected the fireworks this morning, so let's go. Name that American patriotic song. Or something like that. Number one. That's courtesy of the Red, White, and Blue by Tobes.
3: Courtesy of the Red, White, and Blue.
1: Here we go. Name that American song. God bless the USA. Lee Greenwood.
4: God bless the USA.
2: Oh, such a sing-along.
1: It's so good.
2: It's so good.
1: Number three. Oh, is that Alan Jackson? Is that Gone Country?
2: It is.
4: Gone Country. Look at them boots. She's gone country.
1: Number four.
2: Two.
1: Oh, it's the Chicks?
2: Yes.
1: Traveling Soldier?
2: Yeah.
5: For the love of a traveling soldier, our love will never
1: Kojo did a cover of that, by
2: yes.
1: the way. Great one.
2: They're
1: number
2: both so good.
1: Five.
2: Uh-oh. Oh, I just figured out what the song was.
1: I don't. Can you give me the artist?
2: Jason Aldean.
1: Oh, no. Jason Aldean. Wait. The one where he flies over the Midwest?
2: Yes.
1: The planes over the Midwest or states? Fly over states.
2: Yeah!
4: Those fly over states.
2: Oh, my gosh.
1: All right. You know I knew it. It just took me a second. Oh, that's Toby Keith, and that is American Soldier.
2: Yeah.
4: American Soldier.
1: I love that one, too.
2: American.
1: Can. Yeah, we can. Number seven. That's Chicken Fry by Zach.
6: And a little bit of chicken fry.
1: Man.
4: Cold beer on a Friday night.
1: Number eight. Oh. That is Alan Jackson.
2: Yes.
1: Where were you when the world stopped turning?
2: Yes.
4: Where were you when the world stopped turning?
1: I'm getting chills on that one.
2: Yeah. Jeez.
1: Two more. Can I get an artist on this?
2: Brad Paisley.
1: Oh, gosh. Mud on the Tires. Dust on the Wheels.
2: Dust on the Wheels.
1: Oh, no.
2: It has the word American in it.
1: Oh, that helps. Thanks. American Ride. American, I don't know.
4: Just another American Saturday night.
1: Sorry, Brad. Shout out to Brad. Thanks for your help in Nashville. Number seven. Only America.
2: Yeah.
1: B&B.
2: All right, you got 9 out of 10. Do we know what your twin brother Jesse got?
1: Oh.
2: We don't know yet. We kind of pitted you guys against each other. We talked to his co-host. His co-host talked to us, and we were trying to see who could win.
1: He hosts a radio show, and we do the same little thing each week. We'll find out, and we'll come right back. Three 90s country songs that are all American made.
0: Oh, and Nancy.
7: 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Is this on? It is. Hey, what's up? It's Mac. You can catch me each and every afternoon right here on WIBK from 3 until 7. 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
17: A better life with Dr. Sanjay Gupta.
18: We talk a lot here about ultra-processed foods and the many ways in which they can negatively impact your health. They've been linked to weight gain, obesity, type 2 diabetes, cardiovascular disease, even cancer. And now a new study out of UCSF found that high ultra-processed food intake was associated with something called intramuscular fat, which is exactly what it sounds like. That's fat inside your muscles, which can cause them to become weaker. Now, in this particular study, the researchers noticed more wear and tear and pain in people's knees because of weakened thigh muscles. Cutting back on ultra-processed foods isn't easy. The CDC estimates at least half the calories in our diet come from ultra-processed foods. But if you're looking to eat cleaner, cutting out sugar-sweetened beverages, that may be the best number one thing you can do to try and get started. I'm Dr. Sanjay Gupta, helping you live a better life.
1: 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We have a new game. It's Where Are You Listening to the WIVK Stream. 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Well,
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1: It's going to be a hot USA 250 kind of weekend in East Tennessee. And we got three country songs that are perfect for the 4th of July.
2: This one, Only in America. I swear it screams to me.
1: Okay, let us scream at you, girl. 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

0: I'm David.
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0: And this is our Ingalls story.
1: Ginger's Revenge is a brewery located in Asheville, North Carolina. 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
2: YBK! It's Joey and Nancy. Three 90s country songs in a row. How could we not play the most patriotic country song
3: ever? Come on, Lee. Sing it to us.
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0: 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All right, let's play some Patriot games to win VIP seats to Patriot Fest.
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0: Boy, that sounds like America. Where'd America go there? It's Joey and Nancy, 107.7 WIVK. We're doing Patriot games this morning. Here it is. To win VIP seats to go to Patriot Festival in Pigeon Forge tomorrow, a completely free show. But these seats are so close to the stage. All right, who's our first contestant? Now, we'll say hello. Hello, you there?
1: Hey, good morning.
0: All right, man. Hey, this is exciting, Nancy. If Lee wins today, he gets VIP seating for Carly Pierce at Patriot Festival tomorrow.
2: He'll be able to taste her sweat.
0: That's weird. Let's spin the wheel of freedom. That's very odd. Okay, what did the Wheel of Freedom land on? What does he got
2: to
0: do?
2: He has to recite the line before the line I recite in the Pledge of Allegiance. So, Lee, whoa. I'm going to tell you a line, and you have to tell me what line comes before it. Are you ready?
1: Yes.
0: And by the way, you have 5 seconds.
2: Yes. One nation under God.
1: Pledge of Allegiance to the United States of America.
0: No, no. Oh, man. He did what I would do.
2: Thanks, Lee.
0: All right, moving on. Josh. We have spun the wheel of freedom. This is what you got to do. Nancy's going to recite a line for the Pledge of Allegiance. You have to recite the line before it.
2: One nation under God.
3: All right.
0: What else? He forgot he was playing a contest. Pretty sure that he...
3: What else?
0: Thank you. WIVK, good morning, Randy. This is
2: Randy.
0: Not... the most American thing you've ever heard.
2: Right?
0: All right, we'll go to another caller.
2: Alan, can you hear us?
0: Alan, we've spun the wheel of freedom.
4: Yes.
0: All right, man, we're doing Patriot games. Today, Nancy's going to recite a line for the Pledge of Allegiance. You have to tell us the line before it to win the prize. Go ahead, Nancy.
2: One nation under God.
4: Indivisible and liberty and justice for all.
0: No, that's the line.
2: No, that's the line after. I need the line before.
0: Before that. Thank you, Alan. Try again. All right, Randy. Man, hello. It's up to you. Nancy's going to recite a line from the Pledge of Allegiance. You got to tell us the line right before it.
2: One nation under God.
5: Indivisible, but liberty and justice for all.
0: You know, it's hard sometimes.
2: That's the line after. Yeah, I need the line right before it.
0: Yeah, it's okay. Thanks, Randy. All right, here's what we're going to do. We're going to pick the phone up, and I don't care what they answer at this point. They're going to win. Right.
2: Margaret, do you know what it is?
6: For the Republic for which it stands.
2: You win!
6: One under God.
0: Oh, don't show off. Don't show off. Congratulations. VIP seats, Patriot Fest tomorrow. Pigeon Forge. You're going to be up there for Parmalee.
6: Awesome. Thank you.
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19: Summer weather.
20: A dry start to your day, but spotty showers and thunderstorms return as we head into the afternoon. High temperatures are also making it pretty hot, looking at a range of the mid-90s, feeling like the triple digits. We'll continue to track that heat as we're heading into your 4th of July weekend, with another round of spotty showers as you're heading into your Saturday afternoon. From the WVLT First Alert Weather Center, I'm meteorologist Megan Besmall.
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1: Just, you know, for us, please. 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
1: I learned this morning, if I have a medical issue, do not share it with Nancy, because she'll Google it, and she'll panic, and then I'll panic, when it all could have been avoided with a phone call.
2: Look, Dr. Google is where it's at.
1: What'd you learn this morning?
2: That you chickened out, you bought a slip and slide, and you were all like, I'm going to get on this unicorn and go down this slip and slide. And you didn't. You were like, if I fall, I'm going to break something.
1: I was.
2: But then you did video your wife doing it from the upstairs window, and she doesn't know.
1: She did literally what I was afraid that was going to happen to me is that I was going to run, I was going to jump, and I would fall off the thing and hurt. Man, hope y'all have a great weekend. I'm trying to think everything that's going on. Yes, today at Patriot Park in Pigeon Forge, we're going to be frogging at the forge. Mac and Heather are going to be there. You've got Lanco and Craig Morgan there tonight.
2: He is like the ultimate patriot, I feel like.
1: Craig Morgan?
2: Yes.
1: Isn't he still in the National Guard?
2: He is. Yeah.
1: Tomorrow, it's a two-day event, by the way, and it's free both days. Parmalee going to be performing. Then you've got Carly Pierce going to be headlining tomorrow night, followed by fireworks. We will be out there for that tomorrow. And it's a good time. We've been there for years on end at this point. It's hot.
2: It's okay.
1: We've got misting fans we're bringing out.
2: And a crap load of sunscreen.
1: We would love to see you this week. Please be careful. Come back Monday with all your digits.
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22: Summer weather.
23: We're continuing to watch the hot temperatures for your Friday, making it into a range of the mid to upper 90s, feeling like the triple digits. We'll watch some spotty showers and some thunderstorms picking up this afternoon, which will clear by the time sunset rolls around. Heading into your 4th of July, we'll continue to see some spotty showers. From the WVLT First Alert Weather Center, I'm meteorologist Megan Desmal. Joey.

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107.7 WIVK. Happy 4th of July. The weekend is underway. The big day, America 250, of course, is tomorrow. We're going to have great weather. Today is mainly sunny with a few clouds. 95 this afternoon. It's 83 right now at WIVK.

0: 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Will there be a wedding tonight? All signs say yes. Taylor Swift and Travis Kelce at the Garden in New York City. Now, they have a strict no-gift policy, but they gave some big gifts out. Travis and Taylor together donated $26 million to charities in the U.S., including some in Nashville.
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10: Summer weather.
11: Temperatures warm into the mid-90s for your high, feeling like the triple digits. Spotty showers and thunderstorms return this afternoon. From the WVLT First Alert Weather Center, I'm meteorologist Megan Dutsmall.
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107.7 WIVK. I'm Kent Stevens on your 4th of July weekend. It's underway. Big holiday today because the 4th's on a Saturday this year. The weather's looking fantastic, too, for Frogging in the Forge. 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
18: Summer weather.
19: A dry start to your day, but spotty showers and thunderstorms return as we head into the afternoon. High temperatures are also making it pretty hot, looking at a range of the mid-90s, feeling like the triple digits. We'll continue to track that heat as we're heading into your 4th of July weekend, with another round of spotty showers as you're heading into your Saturday afternoon. From the WVLT First Alert Weather Center, I'm meteorologist Megan Desmal.
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0: 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Hey, is your dog afraid of fireworks? Mine is. Called the vet yesterday, got some Trazodone to help her stay calm. You may want to do that. Call your vet if your dog has a lot of anxiety. Those fireworks are about to start cranking up.
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The Zac Brown Band.

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2: 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And I think it was really inspired by me growing up loving Toby Keith. And I remember when we wrote it thinking this sounds like something Toby Keith would have came up with. And that's always a good judge of whether or not a song's any good.

0: the latest from Riley Green on 107.7 WIVK. Happy 4th of July weekend, America 250. I'm Kent Stevens. Got your soundtrack right here. And if you're a fan of Landman, I've got some bad news. It has been picked up for a third season, but folks thought it would start later this year. They've delayed filming until August, so it's going to be 2027, more than 6 months, when the new season of Landman comes.
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3: Summer weather.
4: We're continuing to see the heat with highs in the mid-90s, feeling like the triple digits. Spotty showers and thunderstorms return this afternoon and evening. For the WVLT First Solar Weather Center, I'm meteorologist Megan Desmal.
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15: A Better Life with Dr. Sanjay Gupta.
16: As someone who's been married nearly 25 years, I'll tell you, there's a lot of great things about having a spouse. And according to a new study out of the University of Miami Health System, marriage might even be linked to a lower risk of cancer. Why? Well, the researchers said people who are married are less likely to engage in risky behavior. They're more likely to get a nudge to go to regular preventive medicine appointments and screenings. And they have a partner to share the load of family obligations, household chores, and finances. No one is saying you should get married in the pursuit of better health. But if you are single, how can you build a strong support system to maybe get some of these same benefits? Do your own research, find out what's important, and then hold members of your squad accountable and let them hold you accountable as well. That can provide a lot of support. I'm Dr. Sanjay Gupta, helping you live a better life.
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18: Summer weather.
19: Temperatures continue to heat up with highs in the mid-90s, feeling like the triple digits. We will watch some spotty showers throughout the afternoon and evening, clearing as we head overnight. These showers could have some storm chances, bringing us some gusty winds. Heading into your Saturday, we're still keeping up with the heat and some spotty shower chances. From the WVLT First Alert Weather Center, I'm meteorologist Megan Dusball.
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20: 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I'm Bailey Zimmerman. Have a safe and happy 4th of July.

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New York City says 78 on the thermostat. What's your set to? I'm at 70. From the

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1: 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It's Jody Messina on 107.7 WIVK with a flashback favorite from the 90s. I'm Kent Stevens. I've seen a lot of great America 250 and patriotic t-shirts, many with flags on them. Did you know that's illegal? You can't have the American flag on anything other than, well, a flag. Thanks to law that was passed in 1923.
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4: Summer weather.
5: We're continuing to see the heat with highs in the mid-90s, feeling like the triple digits. Spotty showers and thunderstorms return this afternoon and evening. For the WVLT First Solar Weather Center, I'm meteorologist Megan Desmal.
4: Yeah, it's summertime.
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After the win over Bosnia Wednesday night, Team USA plays again Monday. It's the Americans versus Belgium out in Seattle.

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20: Summer weather.
21: We're tracking some spotty shower chances picking up in the afternoon. Could see some storm activity as it rolls across East Tennessee, giving us some gusty winds. High temperatures for the day will be in the mid-90s, feeling like the triple digits. And we'll continue to see both the hot temperatures and rain chances heading into your 4th of July. From the WVLT First Alert Weather Center, I'm meteorologist Megan Desmal.
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Up to 95 today. I'm showing 92 right now. Would you believe it's only 85 in Miami? 85 in Fort Lauderdale and Key West.

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107.7 WIDK. Research says there are two great reasons to go to fireworks tomorrow night. Number one, it builds community. Number two, it reduces stress. Well, unless you're a dog.

0: It's Morgan Wallen with Don't We on 107.7 WIVK. If you like Yellowstone, Dutton Ranch, Marshalls, Landman, Tulsa King, there is one man behind all of those. His name's Taylor Sheridan, one of the biggest names in television right now. You know how he got into producing and creating? He'd been an actor in Sons of Anarchy, and he got fired. That's why he went in this direction. And look at him now. There's a lesson in that.
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12: Summer weather.
13: We're continuing to see the heat with highs in the mid-90s, feeling like the triple digits. Spotty showers and thunderstorms return this afternoon and evening. For the WVLT First Solar Weather Center, I'm meteorologist Megan Desmal.
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107.7 WIVK. I'm Ken Stevens. She's in Nashville with Tim McGraw tomorrow night for ABC's 4th of July special. Talking Reba with a flashback favorite.

107.7 WIVK with Rodney Atkins and Father's Daughter. You know, Rodney's got a new album. It's called True South, first album in years. He says the inspirations are friends, family, and the good Lord. Good guy.

0: That is Corey Kent with His Heart on 107.7 WIVK. Hey, coming up at 2, it opens up the first of 2 days of the Patriot Festival in Pigeon Forge at Patriot Park. We are going to be frogging in the forge with you both days. Craig Morgan's in concert there tonight. Tomorrow night before the fireworks, it's Carly Pierce. All kinds of fun for the whole family. It's all free. And then after Carly's concert, we have fireworks. And I'm talking major fireworks. The soundtrack will be right here on WIVK.
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7: Everyone poops. It's not just the name of a classic potty training book. It's a universal truth. Even though everyone does it, almost no one wants to talk about it. Dr. Tricia Pasricha wants to change that. She's the author of a new book. It's called You've Been Pooping All Wrong. And she says there are three critical P's of pooping. The first is propulsion. Both the voluntary push you exert and the involuntary contractions that happen naturally within your body. Top line, when you feel the need to go, don't hold it. The second P is pliability, which refers to stool softness. The keys to this one are making sure you're drinking enough water and eating enough fiber. And the last P is for pelvic floor. If you can get your knees up above your waist while you're on the toilet, like on a stool or a garbage can or a stack of books even, that can make all the difference. I'm Dr. Sanjay Gupta, helping you live a better life.
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20: Summer weather.
21: Temperatures continue to heat up with highs in the mid-90s, feeling like the triple digits. We will watch some spotty showers throughout the afternoon and evening, clearing as we head overnight. These showers could have some storm chances, bringing us some gusty winds. Heading into your Saturday, we're still keeping up with the heat and some spotty shower chances. From the WVLT First Solar Weather Center, I'm meteorologist Megan Desmal.
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0: It's Joey and Nancy. Happy 4th of July weekend. If you are out there traveling, be careful on the roads.
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3: 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I definitely think I might be sneaking beers to contestants after rehearsal, especially if they do a good job. 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

0: It's Riley Green on 107.7 WIVK. You know, some cool things happened in July in history. Way back in 1885, the first rabies vaccine was administered. In 1945, it was the first atomic bomb test in July. And then the most important event of all, it happened in 1946. The bikini was created.
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2: Summer weather.
3: We're continuing to see the heat with highs in the mid-90s, feeling like the triple digits. Spotty showers and thunderstorms return this afternoon and evening. For the WVLT First Solar Weather Center, I'm meteorologist Megan Desmal.
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107.7 WIVK. 4th of July weekend with Kent Stevens, America 250. Hot dogs. Hey, do you put the mustard on the bun or do you put it on the dog?

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1: 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I'm Kent Stevens. Southern Life Expo is a week from tomorrow. We've been talking about this for a long time, and it's almost here. 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
16: A better life with Dr. Sanjay Gupta.
17: When you need your body to perform, but some of your muscles are having trouble, other muscles can sometimes help compensate. This is a great thing short term, but long term it can lead to serious and even chronic aches and pains. So if you've got nagging stiffness or irritation somewhere, don't push through it. Try to figure out why it's happening and how you can correct it. Strength and conditioning specialist Dana Santis says, performing exercises at a deliberate tempo makes it easier to notice when the wrong muscles are taking over, and also gives the intended muscles a chance to engage before that compensation kicks in. Dana suggests that starting with primary movement patterns such as squatting, hinging, pushing, pulling, rotating, and core can help make compensation easiest to identify and to address. I'm Dr. Sanjay Gupta, helping you live a better life.
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19: Well, hey, it's Jelly and Nancy. 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
24: Summer weather.
25: We're tracking some spotty shower chances picking up in the afternoon. Could see some storm activity as it rolls across East Tennessee, giving us some gusty winds. High temperatures for the day will be in the mid-90s, feeling like the triple digits, and we'll continue to see both the hot temperatures and rain chances heading into your 4th of July. From the WVLT First Alert Weather Center, I'm meteorologist Megan Desmal.
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107.7 WIBK. My buddy Rich Bailey is next. I'm Kent Stevens. Happy 4th of July. I'll see you a lot over the weekend. Looking forward to it.

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1: 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Ingalls is an amazing partner for us to work with, and they just make it really easy for folks to purchase local products.

107.7 WIVK. Rich Bailey keeping you company on this 4th of July weekend. Holding it down for my buddy Mackie is up in Pigeon Forge getting ready for Patriot Fest. It's a free event if you're

0: East Tennessee's number one for today's best country. 107.7 WIVK, Ella Langley and Morgan Wallen for you on this Friday afternoon. And I can't love you anymore. Thank you so much for spending a little time with us on this 4th of July weekend. It is a scorcher out there. High today up to 96. The heat index is going to take us close to 105. Make sure you stay hydrated and definitely always check that back seat if you're traveling with family or pets. You definitely don't want to leave them in the car under any circumstance.
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2: Summer weather.
14: We're continuing to see the heat with highs in the mid-90s, feeling like the triple digits. Spotty showers and thunderstorms return this afternoon and evening. For the WVLT First Solar Weather Center, I'm meteorologist Megan Desmal.
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107.7 WIBK. Well, if the rumors are true, Travis and Taylor getting ready to tie the knot up in New York. I didn't get an invite to the wedding, so I can't confirm it. Here's Carrie Underwood. Jesus, take the wheel. She was

0: 107.7 WIVK. Well, it's been a long time since I've heard that much talent on one song. Tim McGraw, Eric Church, Hardy, and Morgan Wallen for you this afternoon. That one's called MacArthur. You know, we are rolling through 107 days of summer and 107 days of winning, presented by First Watch Cafe. What can you win? How about free admission to Dollywood or Dollywood Splash Country on WIVK days? To find out where we're going to be, when we're going to be there, and how long we're going to be there, check out Joey and Nancy this Monday morning at 8:30. They will give you all the info that you need.
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9: 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Is this on? 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Hey, what's up? 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
19: If I were to ask you what makes for a good night's sleep, you'd probably say a dark, quiet room, not too many things on your mind. But every night when you go to get some Z's, how often do you really think about the temperature in your bedroom? Temperature may be one of the most underappreciated factors in sleep. That's according to the Senior Vice President of Research and Scientific Affairs at the National Sleep Foundation. We often hear about lights and screens and stress, but even modest changes in temperature and airflow can influence both how quickly you fall asleep and how deeply you stay asleep. Most experts will recommend a room temperature of 60 to 67 degrees Fahrenheit. You might also experiment with your sheets and what you actually wear to bed. Play around a bit and see what improves your sleep. You might be delightfully surprised. I'm Dr. Sanjay Gupta, helping you live a better life.
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26: Summer weather.
27: Temperatures continue to heat up with highs in the mid-90s, feeling like the triple digits. We will watch some spotty showers throughout the afternoon and evening, clearing as we head overnight. These showers could have some storm chances, bringing us some gusty winds. Heading into your Saturday, we're still keeping up with the heat and some spotty shower chances. From the WVLT First Solar Weather Center, I'm meteorologist Megan Desmond.
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You feeling lucky? You might want to pick up a Mega Millions lottery ticket. Jackpot's up to $542 million. Next drawing's tonight.

0: 107.7 WIBK, bringing back his older sound. That's Kenny Chesney for you this afternoon and Carry On. And Kenny's supposed to be out in Las Vegas doing a residency out there, but he took a couple of days off, and the rumor is he took those days off so he could attend Taylor Swift's wedding. I'm sure we'll find out about that in the next day or so.
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8: Summer weather.
9: We're continuing to see the heat with highs in the mid-90s, feeling like the triple digits. Spotty showers and thunderstorms return this afternoon and evening. For the WVLT First Solar Weather Center, I'm meteorologist Megan Desmal.
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0: 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Well, supposedly the wedding is underway up in New York, and Taylor announced she will be taking Travis's last name after the wedding.
1: I

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Will the USA down Bosnia in the World Cup on Wednesday night? Next opponent's going to be Belgium on Monday night at 8 o'clock. Buffy State.

0: East Tennessee's number one for today's best country, 107.7 WIVK. He's a friend of the Frog. That's Jelly Roll for you this afternoon and Heart of Stone. Rich Beatty keeping you company on this Friday afternoon. And what was it, a couple of weeks ago we found out that the rumors are true. Jelly Roll and Bunny XO are going to be getting a divorce after 10 years of marriage. And they both took to social media to say it was an amicable split and that they even plan on having a child together. And then about a week later, Bunny took to social media to really slam Jelly Roll. So I'm sure we're going to be hearing more about this in the very near future.
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17: A Better Life with Dr. Sanjay Gupta.
18: When you need your body to perform, but some of your muscles are having trouble, other muscles can sometimes help compensate. This is a great thing short term, but long term it can lead to serious and even chronic aches and pains. So if you've got nagging stiffness or irritation somewhere, don't push through it. Try to figure out why it's happening and how you can correct it. Strength and conditioning specialist Dana Santa says, performing exercises at a deliberate tempo makes it easier to notice when the wrong muscles are taking over, and also gives the intended muscles a chance to engage before that compensation kicks in. Dana suggests that starting with primary movement patterns such as squatting, hinging, pushing, pulling, rotating, and core can help make compensation easiest to identify and to address. I'm Dr. Sanjay Gupta, helping you live a better life.
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19: Summer weather.
20: Hot and steamy weather will continue into the 4th of July weekend. For tonight, temperatures fall into the mid-70s under a partly cloudy sky. If you have 4th of July plans outside, keep the sunscreen handy during the day. Highs in the low to mid-90s. It will feel like 100 to 105, a stray shower or storm in the evening. I'm Chief Meteorologist Spencer Denton from the WVLT First Alert Weather Center.
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0: It's Joey and Nancy. Happy 4th of July weekend. If you are out there traveling, be careful on the roads.
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107.7 WIVK. Well, I guess last night was the official kickoff to the 4th of July weekend. They started setting off fireworks in my neighborhood about 9 o'clock.

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1: 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Ingalls is an amazing partner for us to work with, and they just make it really easy for folks to purchase local products.

0: 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Well, it's recently been reported that Travis and Taylor recently donated $26 million to charities throughout the United States, and one charity here in East Tennessee received some money. I'll give you the details in two songs.
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2: Playing football in college probably taught me some accountability, you know, as an 18-year-old kid, having to, you know, make yourself get up and go to class and go to practice as opposed to your parents, you know, making you do it, you know, and having a country music career is kind of the same way. You know, nobody's making you go to these shows and show up at these early mornings and traveling like I am. It's kind of like you can have a career as big as you want to, as you know, if

0: 107.7 WIVK. That's Riley Green for you this afternoon, and think he's drunk. Well, Travis and Taylor back in the news again, and this has nothing to do with their wedding. It was recently reported that they donated over $26 million to charities throughout the United States, and one organization right here in East Tennessee was the recipient of a $2 million donation. It's Dolly Parton's Imagination Library. How about that? And as a matter of fact, Dolly Parton took to social media today to announce that and to thank Taylor and Travis.
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12: A heat advisory continues through Saturday with an isolated shower or thunderstorm between 2 and 8 p.m., highs in the 90s. I'm Chief Meteorologist Spencer Denton from the WVLT First Alert Weather Center.
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Well, Krispy Kreme is going to be celebrating the 4th of July by giving away free donuts. How can you get some? I'll give you all the details in about two songs. Right now, it's Stella Lefty in Boston. On a train.

0: That's Dirk Spindley on the Frog Station. 107.7 WIVK. What was I thinking? You got a sweet tooth? Well, you're going to love this. Our friends over at Krispy Kreme Donuts are celebrating the 4th of July weekend by giving away free donuts. If you wear red, white, and blue into the store, they'll give you a free donut. In addition to that, when you purchase a dozen donuts, you get the second dozen for only $2.50. That special is going on now through July 5th.
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21: Summer weather.
22: Your first alert to an early thunderstorm, especially on the Cumberland Plateau. Otherwise partly cloudy, warm and muggy tonight, lows in the mid-70s. Continued hot and steamy on the 4th with highs topping out the low to mid-90s. It will feel like 100 to 105. A stray shower or thunderstorm possible in the afternoon or evening. I'm Chief Meteorologist Spencer Denton from the WVLT First Alert Weather Center.
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If you're in the Pigeon Forge area, don't forget Patriot Fest happening tonight and tomorrow night. Tonight's festivities are already underway. I love

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107.7 WIVK. Morgan Wallen taking a few weeks off from his Still the Problem tour to spend time with family and friends. Here he is with Last Night.

0: Brad Fence and Mason on the Frog Station, 107.7 WIVK. Wish you well, and we wish you all the best on this long 4th of July weekend. And if you're going to be traveling, good news. TDOT has announced that they have suspended all road work to make travels for you on the roadways a lot better for the 4th of July weekend. And if you're out and about on this 4th of July weekend and you have an automobile problem, AAA has activated their two-tow to go program. They will tow you and your automobile to a safe location within a 10-mile radius, whether you are or are not a AAA member. Just remember the number in case you need them, 855-2-TOW. To go.
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4: Summer weather.
5: A heat advisory continues through Saturday with an isolated shower or thunderstorm between 2 and 8 p.m. Highs in the 90s. I'm Chief Meteorologist Spencer Denton from the WVLT First Alert Weather Center.
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0: 107.7 WIVK. Ella Langley won't be attending Taylor Swift's wedding. She's out in Hawaii. She's performing at the Ritz-Carlton in Maui. Wouldn't you like to be her?
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107.7 WIVK. When you get a few minutes, put a reminder in your smartphone to join us over at the Knoxville Expo Center next Saturday for our Southern Life Expo. Going to be going on from 9 o'clock in the morning till 4 o'clock in the afternoon. It's all about Southern living and Southern life. Oh, by the way, admission is free and so is parking. Here's Father J.

0: Yeah.
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14: A better life with Dr. Sanjay Gupta.
15: You know, it's funny, when I think back to what the typical American dinner looked like when you and I were kids, there's usually some kind of meat featured at the center of the plate. Vegetables are there, but often thought of as a side dish. More and more, though, we are coming to realize that a plant-based diet, with little or no meat even, is going to be a healthier way to eat for just about everyone. New study out of the University of Hawaii Cancer Center found that eating a high-quality plant-rich diet that includes whole grains, vegetables, and fruits may prevent cognitive impairment even when people start that diet in their late 50s and 60s. Yeah, it's important to make sure you're getting enough protein, fats, complex carbohydrates. Just because you cut out or even cut back on meat, though, is not a license to eat whatever you want. Focus on eating whole, real foods. I'm Dr. Sanjay Gupta, helping you live a better life.
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22: Summer weather.
23: Hot and steamy weather will continue into the 4th of July weekend. For tonight, temperatures fall into the mid-70s under a partly cloudy sky. If you have 4th of July plans outside, keep the sunscreen handy during the day. Highs in the low to mid-90s. It will feel like 100 to 105, a stray shower or storm in the evening. I'm Chief Meteorologist Spencer Denton from the WVLT First Alert Weather Center.
24: 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Oh, and hash browns.
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Looking for something fun to do tonight? Join us up at Patriot Park in Pigeon Forge for Patriot Fest. Craig Morgan's going to be performing in a little while. Then tomorrow night, Carly Pierce is going to be up there performing. We hope you'll join us. Here's Billy Currington.

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1: And I'm Christina.
0: And this is our Ingalls story.
1: Ginger's Revenge is a brewery located in Asheville, North Carolina. Ingalls is an amazing partner for us to work with, and they just make it really easy for folks to purchase local products.

0: 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It's Bev Rainey, and we've got Atlas hanging with us. Hello. What are you doing, man?
1: I'm doing good. What are you doing?
0: Oh, I am just, I'm fixing to give you a whole bunch of crap right now because we were just talking about how you feel old.
1: I do.
0: For the record, how old are you?
1: 33 years, going on 80.
0: Wait, I'm sorry. I'm sorry. The tiniest violin is playing right now. 33 years old going on 80.
1: Yeah, but I ate Taco Bell my whole life, so this 33 feels really like I'm ahead of my time.
0: No, it means that you're already embalmed. You're fine. Like, you're never going to age. Like, Taco Bell just cements everything in place.
1: That's
0: for the
1: true.
0: Rest
1: it's like
0: life.
1: The fountain
0: it's like
1: of youth.
0: Super glue from the inside. Yeah.
1: I didn't know that. I didn't know. The inflammation is like the fountain of youth. I love that. I love that.
0: All right. Let's talk about your elbow, your hair, all kinds of stuff. So you're waking up in the morning. Your elbow's cracking. What's going on there?
1: Well, I woke up. I just stretched my elbow, stretched my arm. Sharp pain for 2 days. Like, what did I do? This didn't happen, you know, when I was younger.
0: Getting old. All right, let's talk about your hair falling out. He thinks his hair's falling out.
1: I mean, my dad, I look at my dad and I go, it's coming. You know, the reaper is coming for my hair.
0: Wait a minute, you look at your dad, what, your dad's lost his hair?
1: He's missing about everything on top.
0: Okay, that's...
1: This part.
0: I might have some good news for you, Atlas. What's your mom's father's hair look like?
1: Ooh, is that the...
0: That's the genetics behind
1: his hair
0: it.
1: Is still kicking. He's also got this beard. Magical beard.
0: Really?
1: I'm sure it's a 50-50. What do you mean? That's
0: exactly how it works. It's your mom's father. That's how you know what your hair is going to end up like when you get older.
1: This might be the best day of my life. What are you talking about? Oh my gosh. I thought I was going to have to go to a different country. Pay for some, like, fake hair or something.
0: Oh, please don't go that direction. You're not going to have anything to worry about, though. You're not. I'm telling you. You're going to keep all of that glorious hair you've got.
1: I hope so.
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0: I caught up with Russell Dickerson and asked him about the whole WrestleMania thing, since fans are showing up to concerts with, like, costumes on. Is he ever going to wear one on stage?
1: I mean, there we do have a full-on Russell Dickerson mascot that comes out. He comes out during the show sometimes. It's special. You never know. Every RD party is different, but I haven't yet. It's like I don't have time for a costume change, you know?
0: Well, they just rip them.
1: Oh, I rip my shirt like Hulk every night.
0: Yeah.
1: Every night. I'm burning through tank tops.
0: If I tried to do that, what is the secret to that? Do they cut it a little, or are you really, you're just a lot bigger than I am?
1: Sometimes I'll cut the bottom off.
0: Okay. Because
1: they're like super long.
0: Okay.
1: And like, there have been times where I just like, you start it and it just like starts ripping around the side, you know?
0: It's going the wrong way. Here's his latest, Worth Your Wild, Russell Dickerson on Country Nights Live.

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2: The Art of Letting Go. Fantastic album, by the way.
3: Thank you. Thank you so much.
2: So what really inspired you to write an album like this?
3: Yeah, I have a lot of music out, so I was trying to explore things that I haven't really talked about. Mm-hmm. Things that are just a little too personal, maybe, and I just wanted to open up, be a little more vulnerable, and talk about myself a lot. For a long time, even like the music, I would just have like an animated artwork as the cover. So I don't think people ever knew really who I was. It was just me putting out music, and I refused to talk about myself. So I think I wanted to make some music that kind of gave away a little bit of who I am.
2: So you weren't always in country. You did a bit of rap and stuff like that prior, right?
3: Yeah. First album was pretty rap leaning.
2: Yeah.
3: I love NF. He's very vulnerable.
2: Yeah.
3: And I wanted to be him, and then I got one album in and realized I'm not good at rapping. The sound of my rap voice compared to my singing voice, it's a...
2: Okay.
3: Yeah. I need to stop the rapping.
2: Yeah. So you decided to go into country?
3: Well, then, yeah, I think those are my two favorite genres, right?
2: Yeah.
3: Hip-hop is like, in terms of the writing, hip-hop and country are, to me, are the two best songwriting genres.
2: Storytelling?
3: Yeah, like country is so storytelling, but it's not always so personal.
2: Yeah.
3: Where like hip-hop is like, if you're talking Kendrick or Drake, it's always about their life.
2: Right.
3: Where, and like in country, it's an incredible story, like let's say Still in Cinderella. But it's not always just like a, you know,
2: yeah,
3: it's just a beautiful story. That is like my favorite country song written, though.
2: Really?
3: Still in Cinderella?
2: Yeah.
3: I don't
2: You're
3: know,
2: not wrong.
3: There's something about that song.
2: Fantastic.
3: Like if I was in the room and we wrote that, I'd be like, all right, give up. I'll never write a better song than this.
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21: A better life with Dr. Sanjay Gupta.
22: As someone who's been married nearly 25 years, I'll tell you, there's a lot of great things about having a spouse. And according to a new study out of the University of Miami Health System, marriage might even be linked to a lower risk of cancer. Why? Well, the researchers said people who are married are less likely to engage in risky behavior. They're more likely to get a nudge to go to regular preventive medicine appointments and screenings. And they have a partner to share the load of family obligations, household chores, and finances. No one is saying you should get married in the pursuit of better health. But if you are single, how can you build a strong support system to maybe get some of these same benefits? Do your own research, find out what's important, and then hold members of your squad accountable and let them hold you accountable as well. That can provide a lot of support. I'm Dr. Sanjay Gupta, helping you live a better life.
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